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0: Dave 96.5 and Nikki Orr and Daisy Sunroof. It is Bo today. Hey, great news. You can score yourself a whole bunch of money just by running your damn mouth. Usually, all you can score is a fat lip by doing that. In this case, it is thanks to Dr. Tony Palosovsky and Specialist Breast Clinic, your local solution. It's Wave 96.5's Say It to Win. All you need to do is in 10 seconds, get out, wave is 96.5 as many times as you can. You'll get $20 a pop. Your next chance is coming up after 11. Next, though, we got Michelle Branch and New Radicals. 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

0: Wave 96.5, it is Bo today, and 11 o'clock news is next on the chopping block. Plus, we've got new Cherry Bomb. Not to be confused with the band that does birthday parties and weddings and stuff, which is based in Niagara Falls. Also, Kylie Minogue. With an earworm for the ages, it's after 11 at Wave 96.5.
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11: Cloudy, chance of showers later, top of 18. Dave Clark with the 11 o'clock update. A Port Kembla man has been arrested by New South Wales police detectives after he travelled to Campbelltown to meet a female child. Police say the 69-year-old man was arrested just before 10 a.m. on Monday, September 7 in Campbelltown, while a second man aged 66 was arrested in Sydney's northwest on Tuesday morning. Strikeforce Trawler is an ongoing investigation by the State Crime Command Sex Crime Squad Child Exploitation Internet Unit. 32-year-old woman will front Kiama local court on Wednesday, October 7, charged with high-range PCA. New South Wales police were called at about 2 p.m. Tuesday, September 8, after reports of a car driving in a concerning manner in Gerringong. Lake Illawarra police pulled over the car further north at Minamurra. The driver allegedly returned a positive breath analysis of 0.220 at the station. Two kids, aged 2 and 4, were in the vehicle at the time. Federal government has released draft laws that would force tech companies to provide safer online experiences and give users more say over what they see. The proposed My Feed, My Way changes would require platforms to offer Aussies a choice over whether algorithms decide the content appearing in their feed.
9: We want this to pass with the support of the whole parliament, because it should, because this affects all Australians and it's about putting the power back in their hands.
11: That's the PM on Nine. An 8th Australian has been found safe after the flood disaster in Nepal and Tibet. The person was not in the disaster zone but was unreachable following the flood. It takes the amount of Aussies who remain unaccounted for to 35. Also today, hundreds of flights have been grounded at airports across the UK, an air traffic control issue affecting Heathrow and Gatwick airports. And One Nation's national director is standing by his party's decision to ban some media outlets from their press events.
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11: Rooster skipper James Tedesco has tried to smooth things over with Bunny star Latrell Mitchell. Comes after Latrell fired back at Teddy, telling him if he has a problem to give him a call after he questioned his decision to stand over rookie Toby Rodwell in last week's showdown. Teddy telling Nine it's all part of the game.
12: Played with and against Trell for a long, long time now, and I've got a lot of respect for each other. So I was just sticking up for my little halfback. I think he'd do the same.
11: Socceroos coach Tony Popovich has knocked back a long-term deal to stay in charge of Australia through to the 2030 World Cup. Popovich says he turned down a 4-year contract extension, instead signing on only until the end of the 2027 Asian Cup. Socceroos next play Brazil in a 2-match series in Queensland later this month. And the end of the road at the US Tennis Open for Shell Harbour tennis star Ellen Perez, after she and doubles partner Demi Schuurs won their first 2 matches with relative ease. They lost their third-round match to the pair of Mertens and Schneider. We'll check Wave 96.5 weather next.
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11: Cloudy, chance of showers later, top of 18 today, and a strong wind warning as well. Partly cloudy Thursday, 17, the cloud clearing and 19 for Friday. Right now it's 18 in Warrawong on Wave 96.5.
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0: 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Hello, it's Amy filling in for Dino today. Coming up in a couple of minutes, your chance to get your hands on some cash with Wave 96.5's Say It to Win. All you got to do is say over and over again, Wave is 96.5, as many times as you can in 10 seconds. Every time you say it, we are going to pay you $20 cash. And big news this week that Kylie Minogue is going to be doing the pre-game entertainment for the AFL Grand Final. And apparently this deal has been years in the making. AFL has wanted her for so long and finally they have gotten their wish. She's playing in less than 4 minutes with Can't Get You Out of My Head on Wave 96.5.
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0: This is an incredibly easy way to get your hands on some extra cash. 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
2: Hello, I'm calling for Say It to Win.
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0: Brody, what suburb are you calling from?
2: I'm at work in Winoona, but I live in Lake Illawarra.
0: Nice. All right, Brody, do you think you've got a bit of a big mouth?
2: A little bit.
0: What are you aiming for here? How many times do you reckon you can get this said?
2: Hopefully 10.
0: Okay, all right. I love that for you. And a few people have been getting 10, so you've set yourself an achievable goal, I reckon. You know what you need to say?
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0: Yep, all right. Okay, and once I start this, make sure you wait for it to say go, but that's probably a good time once I start playing this little audio package that you have a bit of a deep breath in. All right, you ready?
2: Yep, ready.
0: All right, here we go.
3: 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In 3, 2, 1, go.
0: Ooh, that was such a top effort. You got halfway through the 11th one, so I'm going to give you 10. You just pocketed $200.
2: Oh, great. Thank you.
0: No worries at all. Do you want to shout out everyone at your work or not?
2: No.
0: Probably because you're supposed to be working right now. Is that right, Brody?
2: That is right.
0: All right. Well, I'll let you sneak back to work. Well done. And I hope that $200 helps you out.
2: It will, very much. Thanks so much.
0: And if you want to score yourself some cash, your next chance is at 3:30 with Mick today. And right now, it's time for some brand new music. It's Zara Larsson with Midnight Sun on Wave 96.5.

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1: Birds of Tokyo on Wave 96.5. Gareth in with all the latest news next. Then we're into the throwback lunch. And I've got some pearlers lined up for you today. Some live on the way. The Veronicas. And some Culture Club. Those songs all playing in the next 15 on Wave 96.5.
2: You've heard of that game, right? The one where you hang something on a hill's hoist and give it a spin? Well, this is like that, but even

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11: Hi, I'm Gareth Thompson. Blanche Dalpage, author and wife to Bob Hawke, has died. Dalpage was an acclaimed author of novels, essays and biographies. Her biography of her late husband earning her the New South Wales Premier's Award. Blanche is survived by her sons Lewis Pratt and her stepchildren and step-grandchildren. She was 82. The New South Wales Health Minister says the state's hospitals are being plagued by bed block. The 133 stranded patients across the district includes 19 patients at Wollongong Hospital, 29 at Shell Harbour and 9 patients at the Shoalhaven Hospital. Kira MP Ryan Park calling on the Commonwealth to improve the situation.
12: There are 1,300 patients this morning, or 2 Sydney hospitals worth of patients that don't need to be in our hospitals and should be in aged care places or at home with proper home care and NDIS support. And that's something that the Commonwealth needs to do better at.
11: A Port Kembla man's been charged with travelling to Sydney southwest to meet with a young girl. The 69-year-old was intercepted by Strike Force detectives and taken to Campbelltown Police Station, where he was hit with a string of offences. He's been refused bail to appear in court in November. And Aussie teenagers have ranked among the world's worst for classroom behaviour, with new international data showing high levels of bullying, disruption and skipping school.
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11: Panthers coach Ivan Cleary has jokingly refused to admit whether he has a favourite son ahead of Jack Cleary returning to the club next season. The 21-year-old is heading back to Penrith after being given an early release from the Warriors. Cleary telling Nine he's looking forward to it.
14: They all think they're favourites, even the girls. Yeah, it's a pretty exciting, yeah, it's an exciting
7: exciting opportunity just to be able to have Jed back with us in training with Nathan. I know he's really, really keen for that as well. So, yeah, exciting times ahead.
11: And LIV Golf has filed for bankruptcy in the US. The Saudi-backed Rebel Tour has entered Chapter 11 proceedings in New Jersey, revealing debts of up to $1 billion US. LIV insists tournaments will continue as it restructures the business and searches for new investors.
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11: Cloudy this afternoon, a top of 18. Tomorrow, partly cloudy and 17. Right now, it's 16 degrees in the Wollongong CBD on Wave 96.5.
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15: 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And I've got some great tunes on the way, including Outkast and M People. 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

0: And people wrapping up today's Throwback Lunch on Wave 96.5. Well, there's been a lot of rumours, conjecture and guessing about who is going to be replacing Daniel Craig as the new James Bond. And yesterday, Gary Oldman came out and said that James Bond has already been chosen and that the public are going to find out very soon, and it will be confirmed that it is Jack Lowden. Now, I don't even know who Jack Lowden is, but I've had a look and he looks like he is going to be a pretty good James Bond, but I am going to wait for this to be confirmed because this is all just conjecture still at this stage. Playing in less than 4 minutes, it's Disco Lines and Tinashe, No Broke Boys on Wave 96.5.
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1: This sounds like the funnest game ever. Mix Boon of Fortune. You could score yourself a double VIP pass to go and see him when he comes to Sydney in November. And all you got to do is get yourself a place under the Hills hoist. Yes, you heard me correctly. 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It is all thanks to WGA, built for Illawarra hospitality, backed by locals who know it. 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

0: 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Hello, Amy taking you through your afternoon, filling in for Dino while he's off sick today. All thanks to Ineos Grenadier Illawarra, where the world's toughest 4x4 has now landed Durgerton Drive in Albion Park Rail. Coming up after all the latest news, more of the Illawarra's best music with some Josh Fawaz. I'll chuck some Roxette on for you as well. Oh, what a tune. 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
12: Hi, I'm Garrett Thompson. Australian students are falling further behind in the classroom. A major global education study has found maths and reading results have dropped to record lows. The Program for International Student Assessment shows today's students are more than 2 years behind earlier cohorts in maths, while science performance has also slipped. Education Minister Jason Clare on the ABC saying technology is playing a big part.
13: I think you can draw a line between this and the ubiquitousness of technology. You think about this, this is a test for 15-year-olds, for 91 countries around the world. We're seeing the same sort of trends in most countries.
12: If you were travelling up to Sydney this morning, you may have felt the earthquake that hit the Wallandilly Shire this morning. The magnitude 2.4 tremor centred just west of Appin around 10:30 this morning, triggering dozens of reports from locals. It comes as a 3.4 magnitude quake hit the region in a similar location on August 28. The member for Kira is pushing for help from the Commonwealth to end bed block. It comes as new Bureau of Health Information stats show there are almost 20 patients at Wollongong Hospital and almost 30 at Shell Harbour waiting for a place in aged care or NDIS support facilities. Ryan Park saying the Albanese government needs to take action. Time's running out for Illawarra residents to turn recyclable bottles and cans into books for kids through the Smith family. Return and Earn is partnering with the charity organisation with the goal of raising $200,000 before November 23. Every 30 eligible drink containers recycled will fund one book for a student experiencing disadvantage. The Smith family's Chief Executive Officer, Doug Taylor, says education is key to breaking the cycle of intergenerational poverty. And author Blanche Delpaget has died at the age of 82. The family of the Aussie writer and widow of former PM Bob Hawke sharing the news. She survived by her son and three Hawke stepchildren.
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12: The NRL is on the verge of going global. According to News Corp, the league is on the verge of sealing a $57 million rescue package to save the UK's Super League. The landmark deal would see the two leagues join forces over 5 years and comes amid concerns for the long-term future of the English game. And Ellen Perez is out of the US Open in the round of 16. It comes after the Shell Harbour tennis star and doubles partner Demi Schuurs took out their first two matches before going down in the third to Mertens and Schneider.
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12: Cloudy this afternoon, heading for 18. Tomorrow, partly cloudy and 17 degrees. Right now in Albion Park, it's 17 on Wave 96.5.
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0: It's the Illawarra's best music, Wave 96.5. Well, Taylor Swift has finally been spotted for the first time since her wedding to Travis Kelce, and they've been spotted together in New York yesterday going out for a date night to an Indian restaurant. I love that they love Indian, one of my favourites as well. Both looking dressed up to the nines and looking very, very happy. Taylor's playing in a couple of minutes for you with the Fate of Ophelia.
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0: always works on Wave 96.5, the home of more fun in the morning with Lyndall and Crammy. And this morning certainly was more fun. After the Wave staff were asked, who has more aura, Lyndall or Crammy?
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3: 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Crammy.
4: 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Lyndall.
0: Jesus. I guess it depends on probably Crammy.
5: Depends on the day. I'd probably say, oh, let's go with Lyndall because her aura towards me after I said Crammy would probably be worse anyway. So definitely Lyndall.
4: Well, it's got to be Crammy. He's got a nice smile and he's just one of the boys.
0: Ouch. Ouch indeed. But definitely an interesting question to ask everyone. Lyndall and Crammy back tomorrow from 5:30. And don't forget, after 8, 1K Wordplay returns as well. 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

0: 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Am I wrong? Am I wrong? Thinking that we could be something for real. And some G-Flip. Plus, he's got another chance for you to win some cash at 3:30 today with Say It to Win. 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
13: Hi, I'm Gareth Thompson. Member for Kira and New South Wales Health Minister Ryan Park is calling on the federal government to intervene over bed block. 1,300 patients no longer need hospital care across the state, including 19 patients in Wollongong and 29 patients in Shell Harbour Hospital who are waiting for aged care or NDIS support.
14: It's not fair on New South Wales residents that there are two Sydney hospitals worth of patients this morning who are taking up beds, and that's not good for those people. It's not good for the system, and it's not good for staff and patients trying to access the hospital.
13: Court for a Port Kembla man charged over an attempt to meet a young girl for sex. The 69-year-old was intercepted by detectives after travelling to Campbelltown for the encounter. He fronted Campbelltown local court yesterday and was refused bail to reappear on November 11. Two men have been sentenced over a 2022 Berkeley home stabbing. 27-year-old Christopher West and 24-year-old Jacob Henry, as well as two others, entered the home demanding money and drugs before the two accused wounded the victim with a machete and a fishing knife. West was jailed for 30 months to be released in April on time served, while Henry was slapped with a 2-year intensive correction order. Australia's report card is in. New international testing showing Aussie students have recorded their lowest ever scores in maths and reading. The latest OECD data found students are now more than 2 years behind where they were in maths 2 decades ago, while reading levels have slipped by almost 2 years since 2000. Australia has also ranked among the world's worst for classroom behaviour, with high levels of bullying, disruption and skipping school. And Aussie travellers have been forced to sleep at London's Heathrow Airport after an air traffic control failure caused the cancellation of hundreds of flights across the UK.
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13: Hawks fans are gearing up for a big NBL 27 with just a week and a half till round one tips off. The action begins on September 20 with Illawarra heading across the ditch to meet the New Zealand Breakers. Three new imports will make their official debut after a pre-season soft launch at the NBL Blitz. And the Panthers are feeling good to go ahead of Sunday's finals clash against the Roosters. Forward Mitch Kenny stoked to have skipper Isaiah Yeo back in the fold.
16: Definitely sense massive lifts in the group knowing Yeo is taking the field and is our leader over here, and the fact that he's sort of willing to put his body on the line and do whatever it takes to try and contribute to the success of this club is massive for the team.
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13: Cloudy this afternoon, heading for 18. Tomorrow, partly cloudy and 17. Right now in Bulambi, it's 16 degrees on Wave 96.5.
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18: Thank you, Gareth. Yes, hello, Mick. Back in just a little bit earlier while Dino's still recovering from this horrible, horrible flu. That's all good. That's all good. Because I'm hanging out with you for an extra hour, which puts a smile upon my dial. I got more of the Illawarra's best music coming up. I also, since I've got this extra time, why not give you some extra hints, some head starts for the Illawarra's easiest quiz. I'm going to tell you two questions next that are going to be in this quiz this afternoon after 4 o'clock, all right? Means you are so much closer to winning yourself $1,000, all thanks to TLE in Wollongong. So if you want to have those hints, don't go anywhere. G Flip, Green Day, after this, Nico and Vince, am I right?

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0: Post Malone on Wave 96.5, the home to the Illawarra's best music. Hello, you got Mick hanging out with you. And this afternoon after 4 o'clock, you could have $1,000 wrapped around your fingers.
1: It's the Illawarra's easiest quiz.
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1: 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TLE Wollongong and Oak Flats, where Sparkies find the largest range of EV chargers for every situation, in stock and ready to go.
0: All you got to do is just answer 10 easy quiz questions in 30 seconds. You get them all right, $1,000 thanks to the legends at TLE in Wollongong and Oak Flats is coming home with you this overcast Wednesday afternoon. And we already know one of the questions from yesterday. Name a country in South America. There's like 10 odd you could name. You know, maybe Brazil, Argentina, Chile, Colombia, Peru, Venezuela, just to name a couple. But because I like you, I'm going to tell you a second question. Yes, that is right. You're getting two steps forward in the quiz this afternoon. So you listening right now, you could win yourself $1,000. Let that settle in, you know? The other question I'm going to ask is true or false? There was an earthquake near Appin today. And the answer, true. Yeah. It was like a 2.4 magnitude. And this comes a fortnight after they had like a 3.4 one. So when the question is asked, true or false, there was an earthquake near Appin today. If you say true, that's another step closer to $1,000 the Savo after four when I drive you home with the Illawarra's easiest quiz. Like I said, it's all thanks to TLE and Wollongong and Oak Flats. It's Mick playing the Illawarra's best music on Wave 96.5. Creed, true, two tracks time.
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0: Justin Bieber on Wave 96.5, the home to the Illawarra's best music. New one from Miley, just Miley, following in the footsteps of Madonna, Prince, Nick, that's me, just going by the first name only. Drop the last name. She's got a brand new song. She is back. It's called Bass Persuades. You're going to hear it before the hour is up. But guess what? He's also back.
1: Hey, check it out. Check it out. Check it out. Check it out.
0: Culture Mix. I know. It's only the start of September and it's happening at the end of the month. You are very excited. Well, I am. You should be too. It's happening Saturday, the 26th of September, 11 a.m. to 6 p.m. Wollongong CBD is coming alive. Vibrant celebration of so many different cultures that make our city not only so special, but the best in the world. Get ready for a day packed with incredible food, music, dance, art, hands-on workshops. There's literally something for everyone to enjoy. Maybe don't have anything to eat the day before because you will fill up. That's what happened to me last year. I stupidly had breakfast before I went to Culture Mix. And then I got there and every vendor just looked delicious. And I did overeat, but no regrets because Culture Mix only happens one day of the year. The Wave 96.5 Roadrunners are also going to be there with a stack of freebies and prizes. 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Saturday, the 26th of September, 11 to 6, Culture Mix, right here in Wollongong.
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1: Now the sound of your favourite Cass single being chewed up. Sounds old. 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

0: Avicii, Hey Brother on Wave 96.5, the home to the Illawarra's best music. Hello, it is Mick here, playing it for you. We're about to get all your latest news, sport and weather with Gareth, but you can always call me, 4275 1965. The phone's ringing, Wave 96.5. Who do I have there?
1: What about the, is there like prize money coming?
0: For Say It to Win, is that what you're calling for?
1: Yes, please.
0: Okay, what is your name?
1: Hugo.
0: Hugo. All right, Hugo. 3:30 is when we play, okay, mate?
1: Okay.
0: All right, good luck. Hugo and his entourage in the background, keen to win some prize money. But can you blame him? Hundreds of dollars going out the door, all for 10 seconds work here on Wave 96.5 for something we like to call Say It to Win.
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2: 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First with the Illawarra's traffic.
10: Taroji, Memorial Drive getting busy both ways, Taroji Road and through Corrimal at Railway Street. No problems, I'm seeing Bull Eye Pass and the M1 steady between Mount Uzi and Haywards Bay both ways. Busy behind the airport, Albion Park, Terry Tongara. Also busy at Warrawong, King Street, Northcliffe Drive, all directions. Blocked drains can damage your home and pollute Sydney's waterways. Remember, only flush the three Ps and only put water, detergent and soap down the sink. A message from Sydney Water. That's latest traffic on Wave 96.5, the Illawarra's best music.
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11: Hi, I'm Gareth Thompson. Australian students have recorded their worst ever results in maths and reading in an international assessment. The findings in the 2025 PISA report show a continued decline in the subjects, but a slight improvement in science. Australia does remain above the average for developed countries. The New South Wales Health Minister says the state's hospitals are being plagued by bed block. Of 133 patients in limbo across the district, 19 are in Wollongong Hospital, 29 in Shell Harbour, and 9 patients in Shoalhaven Hospital. Kira MP Ryan Park calling on the Commonwealth to improve the situation.
12: There are 1,300 patients this morning, or 2 Sydney hospitals worth of patients that don't need to be in our hospitals and should be in aged care places or at home with proper home care and NDIS support, and that's something that the Commonwealth needs to do better at.
11: Illawarra residents travelling up to Sydney this morning may have felt a tremor as they passed through the Wallandilly Shire. A 2.4 magnitude earthquake was recorded just west of Appin around 10:30. It follows a stronger 3.4 magnitude quake last month. Blanche Dalpaget, author and wife to Bob Hawke, has died aged 82. An acclaimed novelist and writer, Dalpaget's biography of her late husband earned her the New South Wales Premier's Award. Blanche is survived by her son Lewis Pratt and 3 stepchildren. And the Wollongong CBD could soon have a new accommodation option. According to the Merc, developer Black Projects is planning to repurpose the old Catholic Education Office on Market Street as a 70-room hotel.
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11: Daily Cherry Evans admits Sam Walker's injury puts a dent in the Roosters' NRL Premiership campaign. Hugo Savala will partner the veteran in the halves for Sunday's qualifying final against Penrith. DCE confident they still have the firepower to go deep in September.
14: It's going to be different to Sam. I think that's always really important, is to call out we don't need him to be Sam, we need Hugo to be Hugo. And you guys watched enough footy last year to know what that looks like. Hugo's got a very, very strong career ahead of him in the halves.
11: And LIV Golf has filed for bankruptcy in the US. The Saudi-backed Rebel Tour has entered Chapter 11 proceedings in New Jersey, revealing debts of up to $1 billion US. LIV insists tournaments will continue as it restructures the business and searches for new investors.
5: 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Weather.
11: Cloudy this afternoon, partly cloudy tomorrow and 17. Right now in the Wollongong CBD, it's 15 degrees on Wave 96.5.
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0: Thank you, Gareth. Yeah, LIV Golf gone bankrupt. A lot of those golfers that kind of sold their soul to play that competition now owed millions and millions of dollars. So I wouldn't be surprised if we get calls from former golfers in 25 minutes' time for Wave 96.5's Say It to Win. 10 seconds work way quicker than going out for 18 holes. 10 seconds work, hundreds of dollars. All you got to do is just say Wave is 96.5 time and time again, as many times as you can within that time period, to get yourself bank amount of money. Like I said, to you and to Hugo just before the news. 3:30, I should say. That's when we're going to play. Next, though, yesterday I pitched, I want your stickers. Many people messaged and some people dropped some off. So we're doing

0: Barney Videra, Libby Anchor on Wave 96.5. It is Mick driving you home, doing it thanks to the Alto Group. The all-new Geely AX2, the world's best smell. I keep saying best smelling. Oh, my gosh. The all-new Geely AX2, the world's best-selling small electric vehicle, is here at Geely in Wollongong, and I'm sure it has a wonderful scent to it as well. Go and check it out, Geely in Wollongong. We have Say It to Win in minutes' time. Also, the Wave 96.5 Roadrunners are out and about on the streets with some freebies. We'll cross to them, find out where they are in a sec. But I am on a mission to do some arts and crafts with your help, businesses of the Illawarra. I am redoing this folder I have, which has all my shows of the year as a nice little memory. And I thought I'd take you along with the memory, all right, and redo the cover and put all your branded stickers on the front. And as a little thank you, if you come and drop off a sticker to the studios here, King Street and Warrawong, Wave 96.5, I'll give you a shout out, free on air. This is all inspired by the stickers at Uncle Earl's. Went back there this morning in Wollongong. Great coffee. It's such a cool little coffee shop. But the shout out goes to Lara right now from J-Max Creations. Not only did she drop some stickers off, but she also put a little note. It says, Wave 96.5, you are amazing. Oh, thank you. You're amazing, Lara. Check them out. J-Max Creation. 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It's all handmade, all crafted with a whole lot of love. You can either get her stuff online or she pops up time to time at different markets. Look out for J-Max Creations. 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If you want a shout out and you've got a sticker to trade, then drop them in. Like I say, King Street's here, King Street in Warrawong. Or you can post them in 73 King Street to be precise. We've got a lot of messages online. A lot of people saying, I'll drop them off. I'll see it when I believe it. And I'll shout you out when I have those cute little stickers in my hand for my little arts and crafts. The season of the stickers is what I'm calling it. Right here on Wave 96.5. It's Mick driving you home.
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0: Mick, driving you home, playing the Illawarra's best music. And right now is the time to be her, be him, and win.
1: I think you've got the gift of the gab. The kind of person who can turn a 2-minute story into 20? Perfect. When you say it like that, oh, oh, oh. Wave 96.5, say it to win. Breast health is no joke. 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
0: 4275 1965. All you got to do is just say, Wave is 96.5. That is the special phrase. Remember it. Don't let it leave your brain. Wave is 96.5. Call me right now. I'm going to put you to the test. You got to say that as many times as you can within 10 seconds. Every time you do, I'll put $20 into a little kitty for you. And then I will pass the purse to you. 4275 1965. It is our Say It to Win, all thanks to Dr. Tony Palosovsky and the Specialist Breast Clinic. They are your local solution, and I have the solution to some money troubles. 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

0: and John on Wave 96.5. Hello, it is Mick driving you home, playing the Illawarra's best music. Coming up, Tame Impala has come out and said that he is not doing anything anymore, which is crazy because I feel like we're at different ends of our careers, because the thing that he doesn't want to do is something that I've just started to do, kind of, technically. There's like a... I may be exaggerating. But I'll tell you what that is before the hour is up, because right now it is time.
1: 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The kind of person who can turn a 2-minute story into 20? Perfect. When you say it like that. Wave 96.5, say it to win. Breast health is no joke. Contact Dr. Tony from Specialist Breast Clinic today.
0: Katrina from Warilla, how are you?
2: Great, how are you, Mick?
0: Oh, that is good. That is good. I'm doing good. I am excited to give you some money, Katrina, but it's all up to you.
2: Great, I'm ready, I think.
0: All right. Have you been practicing at work, at home?
2: I have in the car.
0: Okay, yes. Very good.
2: So let's see how we go.
0: Have you taken anyone's technique? Have you been listening across the day and heard someone do something and you thought, oh, I'll remember that if I make it through?
2: No.
0: Okay, that's all right. That's all right.
2: No, I didn't.
0: She's trying to figure out your game plan, but it's just, let me guess, say
2: go
0: it to win.
2: Go home. Yeah. Yep, go hard or go home. That's
0: good.
2: All it is.
0: All right, Katrina. Well, let's go hard. And you can be going home with some cash. 10 seconds on the clock. Are you ready to go?
2: Yes.
0: All right.
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0: Katrina, I feel like the big deep breaths lost you some time.
2: Oh, I know, I'm sorry, but I've been sick, so I had to take a breath.
0: Oh no! Have you also gotten what Dino's gotten?
2: Influenza A.
0: Yes! Oh, it's going around in a minute. It's nasty.
2: Terrific.
0: You know it isn't nasty. $980.
2: Yes, you little ripper.
0: What are you gonna put it towards, Katrina?
2: Oh, probably my child.
0: Oh, well, that was fun while it lasted.
2: I know, but parenthood.
0: Yeah, parenthood. But you're a great mum, Katrina, and you smashed Say It to Win. $180 all yours. Well done.
2: Awesome. Thank you so much, Mick.
0: That is all right. It's all my pleasure. And it is also thanks to the Specialist Breast Clinic. They are exclusive to Wollongong. Go meet Dr. Tony Pawlisowski. It is Wave 96.5. Say It to Win. Your next chance to win cash quick. Lyndall and Crammy tomorrow morning, 7:30 a.m. So make sure you're keeping it locked to Wave 96.5 to win yourself plenty of cash. Hey, Katrina.
2: Yes.
0: I'm going to ask you to say it one more time. What's the radio station? What is the phrase?
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1: 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First with the Illawarra's traffic.
4: Looking pretty good northbound on the M1 on your run into Sydney so far this afternoon. Through Corrimal, we are seeing delays both ways on Memorial Drive. Beckley also underpace westbound on Northcliffe Drive, and through Oak Flats, look out for delays southbound on New Lake Entrance Road at Pioneer Drive. 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

0: 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Hello, it is Mick here to drive you home. Play the Illawarra's best music. We'll cross to Gareth next in the news booth, get all your latest news, sport and weather. But that man has been in the tabloids, Tame Impala, Kevin Parker, as he came out recently saying he's no longer signing autographs or posing for photos at hotels and airports, mainly because there's been a rise in aggressive autograph hounds who are targeting celebrities for memorabilia, resale profits. You see it so many times on social media. They will stand out the front of where these people are staying or bombard them in the middle of the street, and they just happen to be walking around with some memorabilia, maybe some Funko Pops, maybe some vinyls, going, oh, I can't believe I ran into you while I'm here. Do you mind signing these 17 things? Kevin's just gone, you know what? It's crossed the line. Some autograph seekers have begun using kids and children to attract his attention and obtain signatures, describing the tactics as all kinds of wrong, which it is. He's also come out and said he's stopping meeting the fans in parking lots after the shows. The crowd numbers have become unmanageable, I should say. And Kevin's come out, Tame Impala, he's like, I don't want the fans to be offended if I decline your request. I just want everyone to be safe and dealing with all these professional collectors rather than you genuine supporters. And to be honest, Kevin, I feel ya. I really do. I feel like we're at the tail ends or different ends of our careers. You know, you having to stop people coming up because there's too many signatures. I too, last night at Disco Bingo at the Illawarra Hotel, got swarmed by people wanting my little John Hancock. And it was quite satisfying. It was quite moving. It was my first time people coming up with their bingo sheets saying, can you please sign it? And I was like, oh, wow. I was doing like, I was grabbing a sheet, signing it, passing it off. I had to have to like four at a time. It was honestly, it was very humbling. It felt really nice. You know, being the Illawarra's favourite drive show host with hair, it's no mean feat. I mean, yeah, sure, what they were actually wanting is to get stamps and they could get skip the line for Silent Disco later on in the week, and we'd actually lost the stamp, so the alternative was me signing it saying, skip the line, Mick, and then sign away. But still, a signature's a signature, and it was flattering. It was very flattering.
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14: Wave 96.5, first with the Illawarra's traffic.
15: M1 busy southbound, West Wollongong picks up pace. Slows again, Unanderra down to Berkeley. Past North Cliff Drive, Oak Flats, slowly traffic southbound, New Lake Entrance Road, Pioneer Drive. Behind the airport, busy, all directions, Terry Tongara, Albion Park and Dapped over Highway, busy both ways at Bong Bong Road. This week at IGA, Huggies Nappy Pants, 22 to 36 pack, half price at $11. That's worth pulling over for. Ends September 15 at participating stores, excludes IGA local grocer. That's latest traffic on Wave 96.5, the Illawarra's best music.
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17: Hi, I'm Gareth Thompson. The PM has dismissed questions about his honorary membership to a Sydney golf club after being accused of skewing funding towards Labor electorates. Earlier, it was revealed a $6 million grant was given to the Marrickville Golf Club in Anthony Albanese's electorate. Speaking in Parliament, Albo claims he didn't know about the membership.
18: I do not have a card as a member of Marrickville Golf Club. I haven't spoken. I don't know who the executive of Marrickville Golf Club are. I used to walk my dog on Marrickville Golf Club.
17: The member for Kira is pushing for help from the Commonwealth to end bed block. It comes as new Bureau of Health Information stats show there are almost 20 patients at Wollongong Hospital and almost 30 at Shell Harbour waiting for a place in aged care or NDIS support facilities. Ryan Park saying the Albanese government needs to take action. Australia's report card is in, a new international ranking showing Aussie students have recorded their lowest ever scores in maths and reading. The latest PISA results found students are now more than 2 years behind where they were in maths 2 decades ago, while reading levels have slipped by almost 2 years since 2000. Australia has also ranked among the world's worst for classroom behaviour, with high levels of bullying, disruption and skipping school. A minor earthquake has shaken the Wallandilly Shire this morning. The magnitude 2.4 tremor centred just west of Appin around 10:30, triggering dozens of reports from MacArthur residents. It comes as a 3.4 magnitude quake hit the region in a similar location on August 28. And the Illawarra is being reminded to hit their local return and earn machine to support the Smith family in the region. Charity boss Doug Taylor says they have a goal of raising $200,000 before November 23, with every 30 eligible drink containers recycled funding one book for a student experiencing disadvantage.
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17: The NRL is on the verge of going global, according to News Corp. The league is just about to seal a $57 million rescue package to save the UK's Super League. The landmark deal would see the two leagues join forces over 5 years and comes amid concerns for the long-term future of the English game. The Panthers are looking to fire up against the Roosters in Sunday's finals blockbuster. It comes as Penrith hooker Mitch Kenny is back on deck after overcoming an ankle injury. Isaiah Yeo back in the starting lineup. And Ellen Perez is out of the US Open in the round of 16. It comes after the Shell Harbour tennis star and doubles partner Demi Schurz took out their first two matches before going down in the third to Mertens and Schneider.
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20: Weather.
17: Cloudy this afternoon, a low of 11 overnight. Tomorrow, partly cloudy and 17 the top. Right now in Kiama, it's 15 degrees on Wave 96.5.
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0: Thank you, Gareth. Hello. Coming up, we are doing Battle of the Birds. Which one is more annoying? Is it... Is it that, a magpie, or is it those pesky seagulls on the beach? We'll come to the answer very shortly, because right now I need 10 correct answers from you. 4275-1965. We call it the Illawarra's Easiest Quiz. It'll be 10 easy quiz questions. 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I'll give you $1,000. Thanks to TLE in Wollongong and Oak Flats. 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

0: 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Hello, it is Mick here to drive you home. Play the Illawarra's best music. The poor Brits are getting tormented by a certain type of bird. They are losing millions and millions of dollars every year. Which bird is it? I will tell you in a couple of minutes' time, because right now it's time to give away cash.
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0: It's Dave from Albion Park. How are you, Dave?
6: Hey, good, thanks, Mick.
0: That is good. $1,000. What would you put it towards if you win it right now?
6: Oh, I have a lot to choose from. I don't know where to start.
0: Please, all the time in the world. What are you thinking?
6: Bills, holiday, all sorts of stuff.
0: Okay. What sort of bills? What sort of holiday?
6: Going to Vietnam in a couple of weeks.
0: Oh, exciting. Who are you going with, the fam?
6: The family, yeah.
0: Yeah, lovely. All right, well, let's get you $1,000 to make that holiday even better to Vietnam. Dave, all you need to do for me is answer 10 easy quiz questions in 30 seconds, okay?
6: Got it.
0: Good stuff. If you don't know an answer, pass it. We'll try to come back to it if we have time. I've got the clock ready. Are you ready, Dave?
6: I'm ready to go.
0: Let's do it. How many letters in your name?
6: 5.
0: What's your favourite drink?
6: Guinness.
0: How many leaves on a four-leaf clover?
6: 4.
0: Name a country in South America.
6: Chile.
0: Are you right or left-handed?
6: Right.
0: In the NRL, where are the Sharks from?
6: Cronulla.
0: True or false, there was an earthquake near Appin today?
6: True.
0: Give me a three-letter word starting with W.
6: We.
0: Lose Yourself is by which rapper?
6: Eminem.
0: Name a character. No! Dave.
6: Didn't do it, did I?
0: Oh, the buzzer went halfway through that question. That last question. Do you want me to finish it?
6: Yeah, go on.
0: What is the name of the dog in The Wizard of Oz?
6: Toto.
0: No, Dave.
6: I was so close.
0: Oh, Dave. I won't lie, you threw me with the first question.
6: Which one was that?
0: How many letters in your name? Because you said Dave.
6: Well, my name's David.
0: Well, yeah. I thought we screwed up on the first question. I'm like, Dave, what are you doing? And then I was like, oh, wait, it's David. Yeah, never mind. Keep on going. That's all right. I'm sorry, Dave.
6: All right. All good.
0: We can try again tomorrow, okay? Good practice run.
6: All right, cheers. Thanks.
0: See ya, mate. I was literally down on my haunches then. Oh. That's okay. Taylor in Wollongong and Oak Flats, they want to give this money away, but it is completely up to you. No luck involved, just knowledge. Quick fire skill. I believe in you. We can win it tomorrow, the Illawarra's easiest quiz. All you need to do is answer 10 easy quiz questions, get them all right in 30 seconds. That money is all yours. TLE in Wollongong and Oak Flats, where Sparkies find the largest range of EV chargers for every situation, in stock and ready to go. It's Mick driving you home on Wave 96.5.
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0: Olivia Rodrigo right here on Wave 96.5. It is Mick here to drive you home, play the Illawarra's best music, and have a bit of fun. I got an ultimatum. It is the Battle of the Birds, 4275196.5. To cast your vote, if you do call up, you go on the running to win yourself a $100 meat tray this Friday, all thanks to Albion Park Village Meats. Basically, saw this headline from over in the United Kingdom. Every year, Brits are estimated to lose $171 million worth of food to seagulls. £171 million. Now, what that is in Australian is $321 million Aussie dollars. And to put that in an understandable term, if we all went to our local fish and chippery and got, let's say, I don't know, a large chips for 10 bucks, that's 32.1 million serves eaten by these pesky seagulls over in the United Kingdom. However, the one thing that the Brits have that we don't is a magpie-free lifestyle. And come this time of year, they are the worst. It is swooping season. My heart goes out to you, and I'm thinking of you if you've already heard this noise in the past week. Oh, I'm getting triggered. PTSD. And I've never been swooped by a bird. Now that I've said it, I'm going to get swooped. So I want to know, 4275196.5, which of them is worse? What's the more annoying bird? Is it the seagull? Or is it the magpie? 4275196.5. Cast your vote right now. Me personally, I gotta go the magpie. I know that you can never have a moment of quiet and a moment of peace at the beach when the seagull's around, but genuinely, there is nothing more fearful than seeing a magpie just mark its territory. Yeah, sure, seagulls are annoying, but you're not threatened by them. You're not scared. But you hear this in the background? No, thank you. 4275196.5. What is the worst bird? Magpie or seagull? Call up, cast your vote. It is the Battle of the Birds. You're in the running for that Albion Park Village Meats. 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
2: 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First with the Illawarra's traffic.
3: M1 slowing units are into Berkeley past North Cliff Drive. Now the M1 slowing northbound up towards Featuring the Avenue. Avenue busy onto Princes Highway. Memorial Drive busy both ways. Taroji approaching Taroji Road and Princes Highway getting busy bypass southbound down towards Thirroul. 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

0: Cyril remixing the cause right here on Wave 96.5. Hello, it is Mick driving you home. We will get all your latest news, sport and weather from Gareth next. Because right now, Battle of the Birds. I am asking you on 4275 1965, which is worse, the seagull or is it the magpie? This is after it came out Brits are in the United Kingdom are estimated to lose 171 million pounds every year in food due to seagulls. And that, in Aussie dollars, is $321 million. However, I still think that the torture that magpies hold on us as a society at this time of the year trumps any time of annoyance that a seagull has at the beach. But I want to know what you think is worse. Which is the more annoying bird? Is it the seagull or the magpie? 4275 1965. First up, we're going to Barrack Heights. We've got Michael. Great name. How are you?
1: Hey, not too bad, mate. How are you?
0: Yeah, not too bad. Like I said before, I'm thankful that I haven't been swooped yet. But now that I've put that out into the ether, into the universe, I'm done. I'm doomed.
1: Oh, 100%. You're done, mate.
0: Yeah. Thanks for the words of encouragement, Michael.
1: Anytime.
0: What do you think is the worst bird? Do you agree with me and think the magpie, or do you hate the seagull?
1: Nah, I hate the seagull.
0: Really?
1: I hate the seagull. Scabs of the world.
0: Yeah, that's true. That's true. They are the scab of the world. You can never get a moment of quiet. Any sort of beach state, it is ruined with those seagulls there. The fact that they made it into a Pixar movie and the only word they had was mine.
1: Yeah, see, that was the only good thing they've got. Other than that, all bad.
0: Thanks, Michael.
1: No worries, Nick. Have a good one, mate.
0: Am I alone on this side of the debate that the magpie is worse? I just checked the poll on our Facebook. 93% of people saying they despise the seagull. Really? 4275 1965. Keep your votes coming. Let's go to Rebecca next. Rebecca, what do you think's the worst? Which one?
2: A seagull. I don't like them. We went to Watson's Bay one day and had fish and chips, and the seagull took a chip out of my mouth and made my lip bleed. So I don't like seagulls.
0: Jeez.
2: Yeah.
0: Okay. That is very fair.
2: So I'm traumatised by the bird.
0: That's true. The seagull really got up in your grill, all in your personal space.
2: Yeah, it sure did.
0: Yeah. The way that seagull's going, it should have taken you out for a fish and chip dinner. My gosh. Starting with a kiss.
2: Oh, yeah.
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3: 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First with the Illawarra's traffic.
14: M1 sawing Unanderra into Berkeley Pass, Northcliffe Drive. And good run now for Bulleye Pass both ways. Princes Highway, Coast Road, the rules steady. And Dapto, the highway, a bit busy both ways at Bombong Road. Behind the airport, Albion Park busy. Terry Tongara, Warrawong, King Street, Northcliffe Drive busy all directions. 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End September 15 at participating stores, excludes IGA local grocer. That's us traffic on Wave 96.5, the Illawarra's best music.
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15: Hi, I'm Gareth Thompson. The CEO of one of Australia's biggest energy companies believes the global energy war could actually be a huge opportunity for Australian gas. Speaking at the National Press Club today, Santos boss Kevin Gallagher says Australia should have a domestic gas reservation policy.
16: As the world enters a new era where energy security is inseparable from economic, social and regional security, unlocking the wealth of Australia's energy resources continues to be our comparative advantage. Australia's opportunity is to grasp this advantage with both hands.
15: Caught for a Port Kembla man charged over an attempt to meet a young girl for sex. The 69-year-old was intercepted by detectives after travelling to Campbelltown for the encounter. He fronted Campbelltown local court yesterday and was refused bail to reappear on November 11. Anthony Albanese has been forced to defend a $6 million grant to a golf club in his home electorate. In Parliament, the PM dismissing questions about his honorary membership to the Marrickville Golf Club after being accused of skewing funding for community projects towards Labor electorates. Albo claims he didn't know about the membership. And Aussie travellers have been forced to sleep at London's Heathrow Airport after an air traffic control failure caused the cancellation of hundreds of flights across the UK.
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15: Former Dragon Paul Vaughan has announced his retirement. The 35-year-old played over 200 games in the NRL with stints at Canberra, the Dragons and the Bulldogs before joining the Super League in 2023, representing the Warrington Wolves and the York Knights. He'll hang up the boots at the end of the Super League season. And Hawks fans are gearing up for a big NBL 27 with just a week and a half till round one tips off. The action begins on September 20 with Illawarra heading across the ditch to meet the New Zealand Breakers. Three new imports will make their official debut after a pre-season soft launch at the NBL Blitz.
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15: A clear evening, down to 11 degrees. Tomorrow, partly cloudy and 17. Right now in Bulleye, it's 15 degrees on Wave 96.5.
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0: Yeah, thank you, Gareth. 4275 1965. We're still getting calls about what the worst bird is. Is it the magpie or the seagull? I feel like I'm the only one in the Illawarra that does not like the magpie. Sorry, that hates the magpie more than the seagull. Everyone's calling to say the seagull. Let's go up Mount Kira. Brendan's also called. Brendan, what do you think? Magpie, seagull?
19: I reckon it's the seagull, mate.
0: Jeez, you think the seagull as well?
19: Yeah, 100%. How many times have you gone near water? I've got three kids, so you tell them don't throw chips.
0: Okay.
19: Obviously one bird turns into 500 birds.
0: So. Yeah. Okay.
19: And can I add a bird? I'd like to add a bird.
0: Okay.
19: Plover. Plover. I feel like plovers are probably up there as well.
0: They are. I feel like they are sort of an underrated bird. They fly under the radar, pardon the pun. But they are just as annoying as a magpie, if not worse. There's one actually that's near my mum and dad's place. They've got a block out the front of them that hasn't had a house built on it yet, and a plover has decided to put eggs all across the border. And if you go within coo-wee, your head is good as gone.
19: Yep, they nest on the ground and get upset when you go near them.
0: Yes, well, I mean, don't put your eggs on the ground. If you're going to leave them there, of course they're going to get trodden on. It's like Legos, and kids leave them all around the house. Like, it hurts. It hurts me just as much as it hurts you.
19: 100%.
0: All right. Actually, you know what, Brendan? You make a good point. Seagulls, magpies, you get off scot-free. Plover is the most annoying bird.
19: Thank you.
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0: Sleep with one eye open tonight. The plovers are going to be out to get us all. 4275 1965. You know that number I told you a second ago? Use it right now to get yourself a spot underneath the Hills Hoist this Friday. Tina from Horsley's Hills Hoist, to be precise. It's my boon of fortune, like that game we've all played at parties with some wine. Except there's no alcohol. The prize is a VIP double pass to Benson Boone. You just need to be under the right spot of the Hills Hoist. 4275 1965. Call right now. It's my boon of fortune. All thanks to WGA, built for Illawarra hospitality, backed by locals who know it. The second last spot under the Hills Hoist could be yours right now on Wave 96.5.

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Milky Mall Grab, Just the Way You Are, the remix on Wave 96.5. Hello, you got Mick driving you home, playing the Illawarra's best music. Actually, a track we just played before. This from Stella Lefty, Boston. Not only is this song everyone's talking about for some, let's just say, copyright issues, it's Stella Lefty as a whole. And another one of her tracks is going mega viral for how similar it sounds to a song from an Australian, and I am here to defend them. I'll play you both bits of audio next for you, so see if you can, you know, figure out the differences. But right now, we have a VIP double pass to give away to Benson Boone when he comes to Australia in November. We're doing a thing called Boone of Fortune!

0: WGA, built for Illawarra hospitality, backed by locals who know it.
1: We're going to Dapto. We've got Kylie on the line. How are you, Kylie?
2: I'm good, and you?
1: It's good. I am doing well. I'm doing now. You're there with your husband, aren't you?
2: Yes, Cameron, yes.
1: Cameron, if you guys win this double pass, this VIP double pass, are you going together or, Kylie, are you taking someone else?
2: Oh, look, he'd kill me. I'd have to take him. Yeah, I don't think I'd have a choice.
1: Okay, that's fair enough. Kylie, we're going to be stood under the Hills Hoist this Friday in Horsley. It's at Tina's place. Hopefully, Tina doesn't have any magpies or plovers in the trees near her place. What do you think's the worst bird?
2: Oh, I'm going to say magpie.
1: Finally!
2: Yeah, definitely magpie. I even get scared walking the dogs now. Because I'm like, if they come at me...
1: Yeah, you know what they should do, Kylie? Thinking of it right now, and I'm just going to copyright the idea if there's any filmmakers listening, they should do a horror film that is just about magpies.
2: I agree, yeah. And we don't want to wear the helmet with all the things sticking out of it because it just look weird.
1: Yeah, you look like a bit of a dork.
2: Yeah, especially if we're walking.
1: I'm just going to double check with Tina to make sure there are no birds around hers because I don't want all of us to be stood underneath the clothesline while wearing that sort of helmet.
2: Yeah.
1: Okay, Kylie, I'm glad we're on the same page. Hopefully you're under the right spot of the Hills Hoist this Friday. Can you meet us at Tina's place in Horsley?
2: I bet you are. Yeah, I definitely can.
1: Good. Done. You've got your spot.
2: Awesome. Thank you so much, Mick. I appreciate it. Have a good one.
1: You too, Kylie. See ya. Stay
2: safe.
1: Thanks,
2: buddy. Bye. Thank you. Bye.
1: Do magpies attack at night? I'm worried now. I'm worried. I normally leave when it's dark, but... I'm never leaving the studio again. All this magpie slander. Ugh. Anyway, it's my boon of fortune. All thanks to WGA, built for hospitality, built for Illawarra hospitality, backed by locals who know it. I've got one more spot up for grabs in boon of fortune. You have a 25% chance of winning yourself a VIP double pass to when he performs up in Sydney this November. Do you want that spot? Then make sure you are listening tomorrow after 5 o'clock. 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
4: M1 still soaring southbound into Berkeley out of Unanderra. That picks up pace towards Haywards Bay, Oak Flats, easy now to southbound New Lake Entrance Road, Piney Drive, Primby Bypass, Windang Road, travelling well, Corrimal, Memorial Drive, busy both ways at Railway Street, Bypass, a good run for the highway. 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

Danny Federa, DOD, Poppy Bascom on Wave 96.5. 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It's at Geely in Wollongong. You got to go and check it out. Coming up, businesses, if you have stickers, send them my way and I will give you a shout out on air. I'm doing a little art project. Got a couple today. Got another shout out coming up before the end of the hour. But right now, look, court's in session. There's an artist out there that is a talk of the town, basically, Stella Lefty. I don't know where it's going. Who you'll know from this song, Boston. We play it quite a bit on Wave 96.5. A lot of people are saying she's copywriting and using songs that are already out there in the world and not crediting the artist. This song, Boston, is rumoured to have a lot of inspiration from Noah Kahan's Stick Season. Now, I didn't originally hear it. However, there's a lot of evidence Stella on her TikTok would cover this song and covered it many times. And then suddenly Boston came out and there was some eerily similar notes and chords. And she ended up putting Noah Kahan as a writer, you know, credited him on the song. But like one, you wouldn't really, you know, sniff at. You'd think, oh, that's okay. But then she's done it again. She's got a song called 7-Eleven that came out last year. Here's a little snippet of it. He buys his drugs from 7-Eleven. You're probably thinking, oh, I know the start of that song. Yes, you do. Her name is Noelle. I have a dream about her. Quite Wheatus-like teenage dirtbag. And I know what the saying is. Fool me once, shame on you. Fool me once, shame on me. Fool me twice, shame on you. But Stella is continuing to fool us. And this last song that I'm about to say to you, get ready to clutch those pearls because she is targeting an Australian. And now look. There's no proof that she's actually, you know, listening to these songs going, oh, I'm going to write it myself. It's just crazy how many times and how everyone else online and on TikTok thinks that she is up to something a little bit dodgy. This is her song. She released it late last year. It's called Misery. Okay, quite nice. Very beautiful.

have the whimsies. And look, you should never steal from anyone. But I'm just going to say this, Stella Lefty, and I hope you are listening. You can take from Noah Kahan. You can steal a little bit from Wheatus. But you do not touch Australian icon Hugh Jackman. How dare you? And if you're sitting there still thinking, oh, I don't know, I feel like you might be being a little bit too harsh, listen to them put together.

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3: Warrawong earlier breakdown just being cleared for King Street, Cowper Street, M1 Berkeley still busy past North Head Drive, heading down towards Cattle, where it picks up pace, down towards Haywards Bay. Dapto, the highway busy both ways of Bong Bong Road. Below pass steady for Princess Highway. And no problems, I'm seeing northbound the M1 up towards Victory. A message for bike riders, always wear a brightly coloured helmet and clothing so other road users can see you easily. Let's look out for each other on our roads. That's less traffic on Wave 96.5, the Illawarra's best music.
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9: Hi, I'm Rana Hussein. Aryna Sabalenka remains on track for a US Open three-peat. The world number one survived two tie breaks in the three-set thriller over Linda Noskova to reach the semis.
10: I thought that's it. The match is over, and probably that's what helped me to kind of like feel loose.
9: On nine, the NRLW will trial a smaller ball in this weekend's clash between the Sharks and the Dragons. Officials will assess whether the modified footy improves handling and kicking. And the Opals face Italy early tomorrow in a must swing clash at the FIBA Women's World Cup.
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0: Kid Laroi, Justin Bieber, Stay on Wave. 96.5. Sorry, I needed to stay to hear the rest of the frequency. It is Mick here to drive you home, play the Illawarra's best music. We get your final news update of the day. But right now,
1: it's the season of the sticks.
0: It is the season of the stickers. I am collecting them to completely make over this very important and very special memento, this book of mine that keeps all my radio memories and sheets of the year. So I can look back on it down years of the track and go, oh, how good was that show on the 9th of September where I got people to call up and say, what is the worst bird, the magpie or the seagull? And no one agreed with me, except one person. Everyone hates a seagull, it seems. And then we came together as a community and realised that actually, no, it's neither of them. It's the plover. Stuff like that, okay? But on the front of this book, I want to fill it with stickers of businesses and brands here in the Illawarra so I can take you and your memories with me to the future. The deal is you drop off a sticker or you mail it in, I'll give you a shout-out on air. Pretty simples. Our next shout-out goes to Phoenix Mobile Pet Grooming in Lake Heights. I checked out their Facebook, checked out what they do. You'll never guess it. Mobile Pet Grooming. They're based in Lake Heights. They go Monday through to Friday. They're closed on the weekend. They've got a hydro bath as well to really pamper your pooches. And it says here, all pets deserve top treatment, so we will pamper your best mate to look, feel, and even smell great. I wonder if they do, like, radio hosts. I could do with a pet groom and a hydro bath. Oh, please, guys. Phoenix Mobile Pet Grooming, thank you so much for the sticker. Thank you for dropping it off today as well. If you have one and you want a free shout-out, King Street and Warrawong, that's where we are. 73 King Street in Warrawong, if you want to post it in, or maybe I could swing past this weekend and pick it up. Just shoot us a message on Facebook and Instagram. 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It is Mick driving you home, playing the Illawarra's best music and just giving the community a big old hug because I love you.
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2: 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First with the Illawarra's traffic.
13: M1's ease both ways with the run between Mount Ousley and Haywards Bay. Easing Dapto, the highway, both ways of Bong Bong Road. Premier Bypass, Windang Road, travelling well. Ferrymeadow, just seeing the highway busy southbound past Elliott's Road. Princess Highway, steady Bulleye Pass. 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That's us traffic on Wave 96.5, the Illawarra's best music.
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14: Hi, I'm Gareth Thompson. New data from the Bureau of Health Information shows a big shift in the severity of patients presenting to the region's emergency departments. In the June quarter, hospitals across the Illawarra Shoalhaven saw a surge in triage one emergencies, with a 26% increase in resuscitation patients compared to the same time last year. On the flip side, there's been a big decrease in semi-urgent presentations, just under 13,000, the lowest level since BHI reporting began. GPs, urgent care centres and virtual care options thought to be behind the drop. The PM has defended a $6 million grant handed to a golf club in his electorate. Anthony Albanese is an honorary member of the Marrickville Golf Club, but he's told Parliament he wasn't even aware of it.
15: I'm asked about honorary membership. In 2012, I've been advised that I got honorary membership. Someone made a decision. I don't have a card. I don't go to the club.
14: The boss of a major gas company says the war over energy in the Middle East is an opportunity for Aussie gas. Santos CEO Kevin Gallagher has told the National Press Club today more Aussie gas could drive down costs and boost living standards. It comes as a pipeline to supply Sydney and Melbourne with gas from Port Kembla Energy Terminal was completed in June. Tributes are flowing for Aussie rider Blanche Dalpuget, who's died today at the age of 82. Anthony Albanese remembering the widow of former PM Bob Hawke as a true one-off, while Hawke's former biographer says she was larger than life. She's survived by her son and three stepchildren. And the Wollongong CBD could soon have a new accommodation option. According to the Merck, developer Black Projects is planning to repurpose the old Catholic Education Office on Market Street as a 70-room hotel.
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14: Daily Cherry Evans admits Sam Walker's injury puts a dent in the Roosters NRL Premiership campaign. Hugo Savala will partner the veteran in the halves for Sunday's qualifying final against Penrith. DCE confident they still have the firepower to go deep in September.
17: It's going to be different to Sam. I think that's always really important, is to call out we don't need him to be Sam, we need Hugo to be Hugo. And you guys watched enough footy last year to know what that looks like. Hugo's got a very, very strong career ahead of him in the halves.
14: And former Dragons star Paul Vaughan is hanging up the boots. The 35-year-old played over 200 games in the NRL with stints at the Dragons, Canberra and the Bulldogs, as well as in the State of Origin and for the Kangaroos. Before joining the Super League in 2023, he'll see out his final season at the York Knights. Vaughan appeared 96 times for the Dragons between 2017 and 2021 before being let go over COVID restrictions.
5: Harrigan Ford Yalla, the Illawarra's number one Ford dealer. 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
14: A partly cloudy evening, down to 11 on the coast, 8 at Albion Park. Tomorrow, partly cloudy and 17. Right now in Oak Flats, it's 15 degrees on Wave 96.5.
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0: Thank you, Gareth. Yes, hello. One more hour to go, and then I'm done clocking off for a Wednesday night. You can always call me, get involved in the show, 4275-1965. Getting a call right now. Hello, who do I have there?
18: G'day, Mick. Dan here, mate. How are you?
0: Good, Dan. How are you?
18: Yeah, good, mate. I've got a sticker for you, brother.
0: Oh, yes. What's the business?
18: Mate, we've got a business called Zinked in Jervis Bay. We're down in Jervis Bay.
0: Yep.
18: Mate, got a couple of stickers your way, brother.
0: Oh, you legend. Are you going to post it up for me?
18: Mate, posting it your way today, mate. It'll be there hopefully tomorrow.
0: Oh, hey, all right. Love it. I will check the mailbox when I get in tomorrow. Dan, down in Jervis Bay, mate, one, thank you so much for thinking of us and sending us your sticker for my little art project. But two, thank you so much for listening to us all the way down there.
18: Thanks, Nick. You're a legend, bro.
0: Nah, you're a legend, Dan. If you, businesses of the Illawarra and beyond, have a sticker, please send it my way. A little bit of guerrilla marketing for you. I'll give you a free shout-out on air. Speaking of marketing, look, Lyndall and Crammy, the Brekkie Show, pretty lucky. They get to be on the TV commercials if you've seen them. They also get to be on the side of the buses traveling around the Illawarra. Sadly, your boy just kind of gets left in the left on the side, but that's okay because I have thought of the best thing on how to market my show. All right? I have taken inspiration from something that has happened at a sporting game over in the United States of America, and I'll tell you how I'm going to implement it next on Wave 96.5.

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0: Wrong. Cut and Move. I hope you were cutting and moving in your car and you drive home. Give it up. It's Wave 96.5. And Mick, driving you home, doing it all thanks to the Auto Group. The all-new Geely EX2, the world's best-smelling, best-selling. Gosh. I can't. I keep calling it the best-smelling car. It probably does smell nice. And if it doesn't, then... No, I'm sure it does. The best-selling small electric vehicle is here at Geely in Wollongong. Man, oh, I'd literally say to myself when I'm about to read that credit line, I'm like, don't you dare say best-smelling. And then what do? I say best-smelling. Ah.
1: Y'all ready for this?
0: Maybe that's why I don't get to be on the buses, because I can't even say best-selling without screwing it up. Look, Lindell and Crammy, yes, they're on the buses. Yes, Lindell and Crammy, the brekkie show at Wave. They are also... the main premise of the TV commercial, which you might see kicking about. There also, sometimes you'll see a little pop-up ad on news.com.au, which I've been graced with many a times. I don't get a feature. I haven't quite reached that status yet. I've seen something happen over at a sporting game in the United States of America, and it's inspired me. It was at a gridiron game of footy. They just flashed a woman up on screen. Her name is Sarah. Everyone has gone absolutely bonkers over her because she is gorgeous. She is, after 24 hours, so many people found her, slid into her DM saying, have you ever been to Miami? I want to buy you a bag from Paris. Just marry me, please. Can I take you to Whole Foods? Those sort of real romantic gestures. And Sarah has just hit the heights immediately just because she got featured on the big screen on the sporting coverage of this college football game. And I mean, we've seen it happen before. I believe it was Pamela Anderson who went viral because she too featured on the big screen. And this is how I get to market my show. I just need to be on the big screen at a sporting game. And who are about to be back in action? Yes, the Illawarra Hawks. So my thought is to market my show and get some new listeners out there, I just need to be up on the Jumbotron at the entertainment center when the Hawks play. Now, I know that's going to be a little bit tough, especially if I'm going to be in my Hawks merch. So I need to somehow smuggle in my night, like my blue Wave shirt. And then when we're all there together at the game, we can all keep an eye out. And if you see me, boom, you give a big old cheer. It's like, where's Wally? But for Wave. Wave's Wally! Oh, there's something there. See, this is what I hate about having a brainstorm and having an idea live on air. Because I don't know if we're allowed to do it. I don't know if we'll be allowed to go anywhere with it. You know, if I get up to the gate of the entertainment center and they look at my bag and they see the light blue shirt, are they going to kick me out? I don't know. Watch this space. But more importantly, watch the big screen at the Hawks games. I will feature. That's my show marketing.
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0: 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You got Mick driving you home. 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
0: 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They want to celebrate all the kids of the Illawarra that are showing kindness, standing up to bullying, or just making a positive impact to the Illawarra community. We have had tons of people enter, and we want more. The group is ever growing, the Legends Club. It has no ceiling. We will keep on going to the moon. But we'd love for you to be a part of it. All right, Legends will score $50 to spend at Archie Brothers Strike Bowling. Or holy moly, that's what it says here. Perfect for arcade games. Bowling or mini golf. 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Lyndall and Crammy's Legends Club. And if I have had my ear up to their meetings, all right, on the outside, I've had the whole, you know, glass up to the door so you can listen in. Eh, some things in the pipeline. Some things are happening. And I know all the plans. So I'll be tagging along too. I'd love to see you there. 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

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Hello, it is Mick driving you home. I'm about to wrap on up. Hope you had a great day. Throwback faves coming out the wazoo for you. Wigfield and this from Patty Benatar. Hit me with your best shot. Get ready to whip out your best air guitar while also keeping your hands at 10 and 2. I don't know how you're going to manage that, but if anyone can, it's you. Both tracks and more continuing the Illawarra's best music next, but first...

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1: Did you know Frito-Lay, the chip company over in the United States of America who look after Cheetos, launched a lip balm in 2005? A Cheetos lip balm. However, it was quickly discontinued after failing to gain popularity with consumers. And Adoy, you put lip balm on, one, because your lips are chapped, two, you want them to taste nice and sweet, not like you've just licked your fingers after having a bag of cheese-flavoured chips. It really makes this scene from Shrek 2 just feel a little bit different.
2: Is that glitter on your lips?
3: Mmm, cherry-flavoured. Want a taste?
2: Ugh!
1: It wasn't glitter, Fiona. It was just Cheeto dust. Now that I've put it out here, you can guarantee yourself that marketing companies in Australia are going to start doing this. Watch it. Watch it. All right? Arnott's going to start doing it with shapes flavours. By Christmas time, you'll have a lip balm that's going to either be pizza, barbecue or chicken crimpy. Now, I just hope I get a cut of the profits or at least like a lifetime supply of lip balm. Oh, no, wait. If it's Arnott's, oh, you know what would sell well? Like Tim Tam flavoured lip balm. You could do iced Vovos as well. Oh, okay. No, there is a market here. There is a market here. All right. I'll send them like an audio elevator pitch tomorrow. All right. Leave it with me. Thank you so much for hanging out this afternoon. We'll do it all again tomorrow. 3 o'clock is when I'm back on air. You have a great night. Stay safe. Stay wonderful. See ya.
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0: need sleep when you have these two? It's Will and Woody keeping you up.
1: We've got a live hens party happening in about 20 minutes' time, which I'm pretty pumped for.
2: Got a lot of penis straws sitting next to me.
1: It's just too big of a gap after penis. Next time, roll it together. Penis straw.
2: My bad.
1: Penis straw.
2: So the Winter Olympics are on.
1: Yes, yes.
2: And there is an Olympic winner that decided this is the time to confess that he cheated on his partner.
1: That's a very interesting move, isn't it?
2: But it's also very ego-driven.
1: Yeah.
2: So what he said is, there's something I want to share, as he's won.
1: This is when he's doing an interview with someone after. Yeah.
2: This is his, like, thank you. I reckon he's gone, I'm the winner, maybe she'll forgive me.
1: Yeah,
2: you know, like,
1: maybe, yeah.
2: Gold medalist, you might forgive
1: me. It's sexy, actually.
2: 131065, call us. Should you forgive someone after an affair? So this is what he said.

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10: Partly cloudy, chance of an early shower, top of 17 today. Dave Clark with the 5 o'clock update. Leading superannuation expert is calling for a calmer debate about whether we should be allowed to use some of our retirement savings for things like housing or boosting our pay. The call from former Labor advisor and Grattan Institute researcher Emily Mullane follows One Nation's proposal to let workers access part of their contributions to help with cost of living pressures. Meantime, Pauline Hanson has returned serve at Liberal Andrew Hastie, who branded her and One Nation colleague Barnaby Joyce as cowards for a video that branded him a traitor for voting in support of Labor's hate speech laws. Hanson has told News 24 it's all a storm in a teacup.
11: I actually gobsmacked over all this because I think, what the hell is he talking about, calling him a traitor? Then I realise he's talking about a cartoon, a satirical cartoon.
10: Australia's men's sheds are being recognised for the immense impact they've had on local communities, not just here but around the world. As we mark Men's Shed Week, the Aussie-born idea has now spread to 12 countries, including the US and the UK. David Helmers from Men's Sheds says their main purpose is to help men maintain a sense of purpose, especially when they're no longer in full-time work.
12: Their social world is very closely intertwined with their working life, and once they're out of work, they are at much higher risk of becoming socially isolated, and that is a trigger point for other chronic diseases to follow on from. So we're preventing a lot of the problems from happening.
10: The Illawarra's Men's Sheds based at Corrimal, Bulleye and Oak Flats. Real treat for students at Bulleye High School today, with two teachers and two students from Tanzania visiting. 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Also today, King Harold has been laid to rest in Norway. Aussie-born Queen Mary of Denmark and husband King Frederick were among those at the funeral. And today is Are You OK Day, which encourages Aussies to check in their mates and their loved ones, even if we don't know what to say or we can help.
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10: Bunnies are banking on Latrell to bring the X Factor to their NRL finals campaign. South's teammate Alex Johnston reckons Mitchell has the killer instinct needed for Friday's sudden death clash with the Knights.
14: You saw on the weekend the shot that he put on. So that sort of animosity and brutality to the game that we need, and just his aura as well on the pitch, presence that he has.
10: The LA Rams will touch down in Melbourne just over 24 hours out from their NFL blockbuster with San Francisco at the MCG tomorrow. 49ers tight end George Kittle hopes they've drummed up plenty of local support since they've arrived last week.
15: Definitely feel the love. It's been awesome. I mean, we went on a couple of walks early in the morning to go get some coffee to a couple different places, and everybody's so kind, so nice.
10: And Bowls New South Wales has announced the 2026 National Qualifiers will be held across the Wollongong region from November 25 to December 2. The one-off event will be staged across Fig Tree Sports Club Windang, Winoona Bowling Club and Club Thirroul, and will determine the New South Wales representatives for the 2027 Aussie Championships. The National Qualifiers will feature a number of categories with hundreds of bowlers from clubs across the state expected to compete.
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10: Partly cloudy, chance of an early shower, top of 17, and a hazardous surf warning today as well. Mostly fine Friday, Saturday, tops around 18. Right now it's 10 in Balambi on Wave 96.5.
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1: Wave 96.5, first with the Illawarra's traffic.
2: We've got ongoing roadworks travelling along the Mount Ousley interchange on the M1 between Mount Ousley Road and Memorial Drive. Lane closures and speed drops through the site into West Wollongong. Overnight roadworks will pack up by 5 a.m. Princess Highway just between Mount Kira and Boulevard Road. In the M1, a clear run northbound from Cataract towards Heathcote, taking 23-minute travel time. Men, Movember wants you to know prostate checks start with a blood test. No fingers anywhere. Speak to your doctor at 50 or 45 if you have family history. That's the latest traffic on Wave 96.5. More fun in the morning with Linda and Crummy.
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8: Partly cloudy, chance of an early shower, top of 17. Dave Clark with the 5:30 update. Manhunt is underway in Sydney after a fatal shooting. 32-year-old boxing coach Lewis Meehan was gunned down in a punch bowl car park last night. The city's third deadly shooting in just 9 days. Well, three people are in custody in Melbourne after Daniel Hussain was fatally shot on Sunday in the city's north. Aussie cars are being stolen for parts to sell to Iran and Russia. That's according to fresh data from the Insurance Council, which has warned organised crime groups are stealing cars off our roads and breaking them down to sell the parts overseas. Insurers say detections of Aussie-registered parts overseas have increased. The Corrimal, Bulleye, Winoona and Southern Illawarra men's sheds are joining the other 1,300-odd around Australia to celebrate their positive impact on mental health as part of Men's Shed Week. National Men's Shed Executive Officer David Helmer says they provide not just support and a sense of belonging, but also mentoring, skill sharing and help for local communities.
9: We surveyed 250 sheds in the last year and we worked out there's roughly about 200,000 hours just between those 250 sheds put into volunteering. But I think what's most important is the vast majority of them, I think it was like 99%, feel like it's improving their health and well-being.
8: More than 600 business leaders, entrepreneurs, innovators and community champions set to gather tonight for the 2026 IMB Bank Illawarra Business Awards. Hosted by Business Illawarra, the awards recognise the achievements of businesses, business leaders, employees and community organisations from across the Illawarra, Shoalhaven and the Kiama regions. It's a special year for the awards as Business Illawarra celebrates 106 years in the Illawarra and the 40th year of the awards hosted by the group. group. Also today, a new report by the Climate Council warns the country is facing an enormous economic threat due to worsening coastal flooding. And the South Australian Premier is warning the Commonwealth to not follow One Nation-style immigration cuts.
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8: Tom Jenkins finally ready to make his mark in Penrith's NRL Finals campaign. The Panthers winger gets his first taste of September action on Sunday against the Chooks, 12 months after being dropped for the entire final series.
10: Just different things I needed to work on that I knew in myself as well, and a big preseason was obviously going to help that, so it puts me in good stead for the season, and I feel like I've been able to reap the rewards of it, but still a long way to go yet.
8: 49ers star George Kittle is planning a special tribute to Jai Arrow in tomorrow's historic NFL clash with LA at the MCG. San Francisco's tight end has been inspired by the NRL star's fight against MND and wants to break out the bow and arrow celebration, but he admits it could land him in trouble.
11: I would love to, but I'd get fined and penalized for it because it's a weapon. Trust me, I've thought about it.
8: And it's grand finals time for AFL South Coast this weekend. In the women's reserve grade, Kaima Power take on Northern Districts. Men's reserve grade sees the Fig Tree Kangaroos face the Wollongong Lions. In women's Premier League, it's the Fig Tree Saints and the Wollongong Lions, while in the men's Premier Division, the Shell Harbour City Suns and the Wollongong Lions. First bounce for the big day, 8:30 a.m. Saturday at North Dalton Park.
7: 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Weather.
8: Partly cloudy, chance of an early shower, top of 17, and a hazardous surf warning today. Mostly fine Friday, Saturday, tops around 18. Right now, 10 in Dapto on Wave 96.5.
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14: Good morning. Hello. Happy Thursday, Friday Eve. And again, last night I was at the Illawarra Hotel hosting Trivia Wednesday nights, 7 o'clock. Always a fun one, if I do say so myself. But it's not the only night you would normally or generally find me at a licensed establishment. I tend to get out and about. And with the amount of times I frequent licensed establishments, I am bound to see some weird and wacky stuff going on every now and again. And it's happened. And we need to discuss it a little bit later this morning. Some guy has walked out of the toilets with something in his hand. Like, oh, okay. Is that a okay thing to do now, is it? I don't know. I had no idea.
15: Before we discuss that later in the show, the thing that he had in his hand, is it appropriate for us to talk about on the radio?
14: It was, mate, yes. It wasn't a teeny tiny sandwich bag for a teeny tiny sandwich, no.
15: Oh, that's not at all what I was thinking.
14: Oh, right. Okay, right. Fair enough. Okay. Yeah, no, it wasn't that at all, no. Okay. It is food related, though, I will say. It is food related in saying that. Yeah, that's coming up.
15: By the way, are you okay?
14: I am okay, yes. Oh, September 10, isn't it? Are you okay?
15: Yes, I am okay. I'm actually having a really good morning. So, yes, I am okay. Thank you for asking. Thanks for checking in.
14: Yeah, thank you. Thank you as well for bringing it up. And, yeah, a very important day today, September 10, Are You Okay Day. Check in with your friends, colleagues, family members. Just ask that simple question. Start the conversation is what Are You Okay Day is all about. Yeah. And look, we're here to listen as well. If you want to give us a call, 4275 1965. And again, this week, if you do that and have a chat with us on air, you could be our caller of the week tomorrow. Someone will get $200 to spend at West Illawarra, who are celebrating 70 years, and you can join the club for now for just $5.
15: Don't forget, we've got those tickets to the Lookout Festival as well that's coming next year, live Stone Temple Pilots and the Four Non Blondes. Today, my computer has just shut itself down, so I don't even know what song I'm going to tell you to listen out for. Well, is it on your screen?
14: I don't think it's Four Non Blondes, is it not? Did we not do that yesterday?
15: That was yesterday.
14: Yeah, and they don't have another song. They don't have another song, as we found out yesterday. So
15: live, yeah. I Alone is what you're listening out for this morning.
14: There you go.
15: Thank you, computer, for coming to the party.
14: 4275-1965, the number you need when you hear that song as well. Next on the show, though, it is the saga of Lyndall's Undies and the Tradies. Yeah, you can probably put one and one together. You know what the answer is. It's two. But it's all about the experience and the feelings and rollercoaster of emotions that Lyndall's been strapped into and riding over the past few days since the incident.
15: Blink 18. Choose your words better this morning.
14: Get your mind out of the gutter, mate. Just saying things. 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

0: Wave 96.5, Lindell and Crammy, more fun in the morning for your Thursday. A partly cloudy one today and a top of 17 degrees. Without any further ado, you've left us hanging and longing for this story filled, I assume, with so much drama. For long enough, Lindell, the floor is yours. Take it away.
1: Don't mock me, don't judge me for what I'm about to say. So I've had a carpenter come and put some walls up for me and fix a door and do all of that in this little wellness space. And then Gary and Nathan and the team at Worrell at Carpet Court, I've ordered my new blinds from them and my new carpet to match the carpet that I already had in the house.
0: Right, so the carpets match the curtains.
1: Yes.
0: Yeah, right.
1: Anyway, so the carpet guys, they came early. Like, they arrived right before I got home from work. They were already there, which was great. Very punctual.
0: Yeah, credit where credit's due.
1: So I, in my mind, was like, oh, God, did I make my bed? Like, they're about to go up into my room to get to this loft thing.
0: Yep.
1: No, I'm sure I made my bed. But what I had told myself at 3:30 in the morning was, this afternoon I'll have time when I get home from work to put my dirty washing in the washing basket in the laundry.
0: Yep.
1: And because they were early, I forgot about that until they had completely finished the jobs.
0: Yeah.
1: And right as they had packed up and were about to leave, the younger of the two guys said, oh, he didn't actually ask if he'd use my bathroom. He said, I'm just going to duck to the toilet. So my ensuite is like, bathroom is separate. Toilet is like on its own.
0: Okay.
1: And that's where the dirty clothes were on the floor.
0: Right.
1: In the toilet.
0: Okay.
1: So not only did he see just my jammies, which is fine, but that night before, I had worn my daggy undies. So just trust me when I say that every woman has a pair of like the most stretched, old, gross daggy. Oh. These are my maternity undies.
0: Okay.
1: They've got their Kmart undies and they've got a really high waistband that comes all the way up because it's meant to hold your pregnant tummy in.
0: Yeah, I know them. I think my wife's got a pair.
1: They are so comfy. And you know, when it's that time of the month, you don't want anything tight. You don't want... No lace, no nothing, anything, right? These are just my worst possible undies, and they were just sitting out there in all their glory.
0: Okay.
1: They weren't tucked under my jammies. They were just on the floor in the bathroom where he's gone to the toilet.
0: So old mate or not so old mate, the young tradie has used the toilet and they're like he opens the door.
1: Yeah, and they're there.
0: They're right there.
1: They're right there in front of him.
0: In the middle of the floor.
1: Yep.
0: If he's dinner under number one, he's had to like straddle your pajamas and undies.
1: Oh, I'm mortified.
0: What would be more embarrassing if it's the pair of the comfy maternity undies?
1: Or a little lace G-string.
0: Yeah, what would be more embarrassing?
1: The old daggy undies.
0: Oh, okay, all right. Follow-up question.
1: Yeah.
0: Do the guys from Miller Carpet Court, or these guys specifically that were in your house, did you interact with them? Do they know who you are? Like, do they know what you do for work? Like, do they know you're Lindell from the radio?
1: I don't know.
0: Oh, right.
1: Well, I know that Gary does.
0: Okay, yeah. So there's a chance he probably said to the guys, hey.
1: Do a good job. It's Lindell's house.
0: Yeah.
1: I don't know.
0: Right.
1: I don't know.
0: Okay.
1: And that's what's even worse. Like, have they now gone and told their friends?
0: Yeah.
1: Did they have a conversation as soon as they got back in the van?
0: Right, yeah.
1: Oh, my God, I just saw a daggy old undies.
0: Yeah, so many questions. Questions that only can be answered by Worrell Carpet Court. And producer Sam has got Gary from Worrell Carpet Court for us on the phones this morning. Good morning, Gaz.
2: Hi.
0: Did the boys that you sent over there know that it was like Lindell from the radio, Wave 96.5's house? Did they know that?
2: No, they wouldn't have.
0: Oh, okay.
1: Definitely didn't.
2: No.
0: Okay, that's good. Okay, that's, massive sigh of relief on Lindell's part over there.
1: Thank God.
0: Have the boys been discussing Lindell's undies by any chance?
2: No feedback at all.
0: See, but all you've done now is give Gary the questions he's going to go and talk to the boys about.
1: No, please don't. And it was the young guy too. It was the young one and it was my, dirty old manky maternity undies. Like, they were the worst pair of undies that I own.
2: And embarrassing.
1: Yeah, I know. I know. If anything, don't bring it up maybe to them, but if anything ever does get said, can you just apologise on my behalf because I'm mortified.
0: And say they were Lindell's mums.
2: Well, give a shout out to the boys now. They're probably listening, so they'll know all about it.
0: Brilliant. Okay.
1: Nah.
0: Well, yeah, they
1: not
0: were
1: mentioning their names.
0: They were Lindell's mums' undies. They were Trisha's undies.
1: Don't say that.
0: Yeah, right?
1: Don't be mean. I'd rather take ownership of it than throw mum straight under the bus. Well, sorry, Gary. Thank you, I guess.
2: Don't worry.
0: All right. Just know that if you get the guys from Rilla Carpet Court over your house and you leave your undies around, it's not something they will discuss.
1: Just clean up after yourself.
0: On Smoker.
1: They really have done a great job, and thank you so much. And for the blinds as well. They look great. Thanks, Gary.
2: No worries.
0: Yeah. All right. Thanks, Gaz. See you, mate.
2: Bye.
0: Bye. I don't know whether this was better or worse for the entire situation.
1: I don't know. I don't know either.
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5: Good morning, out of Appin, a steady run eastbound for Appin Road through Cataract and towards the Bulleye Tops and the M1. At the Mount Uzi interchange, all day roadworks on the M1 between Mount Uzi Road and Memorial Drive with the single lane closures and speed drops both directions. The M1, a steady run northbound from Cataract to Heathcote, will take you 22 minutes. 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That's the latest traffic on Wave 96.5. 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

0: 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A partly cloudy day today and a top of 17 degrees.
1: Don't forget, we've got those tickets to Lookout 2027, Stone Temple Pilots Live and Four Non Blondes coming to town March 17th next year. And this morning you're listening out for Live's I Alone. When you hear it, 4275-1965 is the number.
0: Clarkie has the news for us in a couple of minutes. 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
12: Partly cloudy, chance of an early shower, top of 17. Dave Clark with the 6 o'clock update. One third of all Aussie homes sold in the past year are now worth less than they were when they were bought. The latest data from Cotality has revealed a decline in national home values, with 27% of homes nationally valued under the purchase lowest price. Sydney and Melbourne recording the biggest losses. Everyone around the Illawarra is being encouraged to check in on one another this National Are You OK Day, the movement supporting mental health well-being by encouraging meaningful conversations when someone might be struggling. CEO Lachlan Searle says the day reminds us to start that conversation.
13: It's important to remember the day is designed to inspire meaningful conversations and connections all throughout the year. Are You OK Day highlights the role we can all play to support each other through life's ups and downs and reminds us to ask Are You OK any day.
12: A major project that aims to tackle one of the electricity grid's most persistent problems, bottlenecks, is being tackled by experts at the University of Wollongong. The aim is to find and use spare capacity that already exists within the network but currently goes unused when electricity flow is constrained when one part of the network, even though capacity exists elsewhere. The project was awarded $1.55 million from the Australian Government's Grid Enhancing Technologies Grants Program. Insurance Council claims Aussie cars are being stolen for parts and sold off in countries like Russia or Iran. New data revealing detections of Aussie-registered vehicle parts overseas have increased. It's also found that Melbourne is the epicentre for car theft, with more cars stolen or broken into than all other capital cities combined. Also today, there's fears one of Brisbane's Olympic host towns doesn't have enough rooms for even a third of anticipated spectators. And the PM has led tributes following the death of Blanche Del Puget, who's passed away at 82.
2: 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Masterton's two new display homes are now open at Housing World Batagarang.
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12: North Queensland looking to strike against the vulnerable Sharks outfit in Saturday's elimination final in the NRL. Cronulla has lost four of its past five and won four of its past 15 finals. Cowboys coach Todd Payton hopes a return to September footy can ignite his squad.
14: Oh, there's excitement. Yeah, it's what an opportunity for us to go down there this week and really, you know, play some of our best footy for the season.
12: Meantime, Dragons NRLW head coach Nathan Cross has released the team sheet for their Round 11 match against the Sharks on Saturday. Shanae Sazolka has been named on the wing for her milestone 50th NRLW appearance. Her NRLW debut came in Round 2 2020 against the Dragons for Brisbane. Also, a number of other players have been listed among the reserves, including Nita Maynard-Perrin, looking to make a return from injury. And it's quarterfinal action at the US Open this morning. Mira Andreeva is taking on Coco Gauff for a spot in the semis. The winner will take on Elena Rybakina, who's now set to become the women's world number one when the rankings are released after the tournament, overtaking Anya Sabalenka.
2: 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Weather.
12: Partly cloudy, chance of an early shower, top of 17, and a hazardous surf warning today as well. Mostly fine Friday, Saturday, tops around 18, right now 12 in Kiama on Wave 96.5.
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1: The show again. Don't say I never do anything for us, because coming up into viral news, I'm certain I found us our next junket.
0: Well, yes. Okay, I'm here for that. Most definitely.
1: It's an overseas junket. It's a big one. And it's not Vegas.
0: My passport is still very much valid and has plenty of space for more stamps, mate, so you can count on me to be joining you on said junket, mate. I'm here for that. So, up next, though, I spend a lot of time at our local watering holes, our licensed establishments. I make no secret of that fact. And with that, I'm bound to see some interesting things every now and again. And it's happened in the last few days. I've watched a man exit the toilets with something in his hand. And, yeah, I'm a bit disgusted, a bit freaked out and weirded out. But am I right or wrong to be feeling that way, I guess? I need your help and opinions next, Linda.
1: Okay. You have no idea where my head's going with this.
0: Oh, I do.

0: Wave 96.5. Lyndall and Crammy, more fun in the morning. Just on 10 past 6, top of 17 degrees today, partly cloudy. 4275 1965. We give the number a lot because we love when you give the show a call and become part of the Lyndall and Crammy family. And you may have some thoughts on the scenario I watched play out at one of our most our licensed establishments. If you do, get in touch with us and you could be our caller of the week. $200 to spend at West Illawarra again, given away tomorrow. Now, it was just a normal sort of regular day at the pub, Lyndall, until it wasn't.
1: Uh-huh.
0: And
1: okay.
0: I witnessed a guy, just a normal average looking Joe. Nothing wrong with him. Just a tall,
1: yep,
0: kind of, you know, similar height to me, 6'1", similar kind of build, just normal kind of guy. And he's, I would say, early 30s. Dressed quite well, okay? I just want to paint that picture for you, okay? And I see him walk out of the toilet block at the Illawarra Hotel with a pizza box.
1: Okay.
0: So one can only assume that in the pizza box is pizza, and I don't know how I feel about this guy taking food into the toilet with him. Like, am I wrong to be weirded out and disgusted by this? Like, that yucky. No.
1: Yeah, but okay, so let's say, I'm just going to paint this picture for you, right?
0: Mm-hmm.
1: Let's say you're there with all the boys and yes, everyone else has left and you were taking the leftover pizza home,
0: mm-hmm,
1: because you were going to munch on it later.
0: Yeah.
1: What are you doing with that box? If you need to go to the toilet before you leave,
0: yeah,
1: what are you actually going to do with the box? You're not going to leave it on the table because maybe they'll think that's like rubbish and someone will come and collect it and take it away. So maybe he felt like he had to take it into the bathroom.
0: Well, no, I would ask the bar staff. Like, there's people there working behind the bar. I would just say, hey, do you mind holding this for a second while I go to the toilet, because I don't really want to take my pizza into the toilet. And the bar and pub was by no means busy at that point either. So it's not as if the bar staff was so busy you would feel like you're a burden or being annoying by asking them to hold it. It was, if anything, quite dead and empty.
1: I can't say that I've been into the male toilets at the Illa, but I know what the female toilets look like. On the, like, the counter, the vanity,
0: yeah,
1: kind of part, there is room where he could have left it. Is there one of those for you guys, or is there room on top of the urinal? Like, what does it look like in there?
0: Look, well, there would definitely be room on the vanity, yes, I guess.
1: Uh-huh.
0: But then you're running the risk of leaving it there, someone else grabbing it or, you know, doing something with it while you're...
1: That's why I think he's taking it with him. So maybe he was one hand on the pizza box and one hand on himself. I don't know.
0: Right. Well, that's what I'm concerned about. Like, was he resting it on top of the urinal? And if he was he able to resist the urge to open the box and with his free hand grab a slice of pizza? Because that's what I'm imagining is happening in there. Like, he's doing his business and eating pizza. But even if he's not, I'm still completely weirded out and disgusted by the fact that he's taken pizza. And I mean, I guess it's enclosed in a box. I mean, yeah.
1: You're just taking it too far, thinking about him eating pizza while he's peeing.
0: Mm.
1: Like, that's as if, mate, as if.
0: Well, look, you never know. I wouldn't put it past some people that I've seen go out to our licensed establishments that they would decide to eat while they're in there. But I just, no. I think we need to take a stand against this. Like, it's just, no, there's no food in the toilet. Like, have you ever in your life, Lyndall, taken food or drink or anything into the toilet, bathroom?
1: I've taken a drink into the toilet, definitely. Because I'm a female and I'm scared it's going to get spiked. So I have many, many a time taken my drink into the toilet, yes.
0: Okay, yeah, valid point. And now that we're speaking about it, I have counted many schooners of not drunk beer, like, rested on top of the urinal when I've gone in to do a wee. So, like, people have gone in there.
1: So people have taken them and they've, what, forgotten them or something?
0: Yeah, well, I assume they've taken them, forgotten them, or, yeah, decided to leave them there for whatever reason, because probably they've taken them in there and then they've, like, started their business, realised they got their drink and went, oh, yucky, I can't believe I brought this in here. I can't take that out there now and drink it, maybe.
1: Yeah, it's because you guys can't aim in the one spot.
0: Mate,
1: got, like, a little splashback.
0: I mean, it's not that bad that it's flying all around the room and up into
1: who
0: the,
1: would know
0: up into the
1: when
0: glass,
1: you guys
0: mate.
1: Had a few drinks. Who
0: well,
1: would know?
0: Yeah. Anyway, I'm disgusted by it. Am I right or wrong to feel this way? 4275 1965.
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3: 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First with the Illawarra's traffic.
4: Traffic along the M1 is clear, coming up through to Kanahooka this morning into West Wollongong. Memorial Drive is slow going both ways through Balambi, clear for the M1 heading up to Sydney through Helensburg. 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

0: 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If you're heading out this weekend, though, to any of our licensed establishments, keep your eyes peeled for anyone walking out of the toilets with any weird foods. It happened to me recently. Spotted a guy walking out of the Dunnies at the Illawarra Hotel with a pizza box, which I would assume has pizza inside it, and I'm just disgusted by the fact that he would take food into the toilet. Yuck.
1: Well, I think it's okay the fact that it was in a box. If he was just walking in there with a random piece of pizza, I think that's different.
0: Yeah, I won't lie. I mean, I completely understand why you, as a female, Lindell, have in the past taken drinks into the toilet for safety reasons, but I can't say I'm not yucked out by it. Like, did you continue to drink it and stuff?
1: Yeah, but a lot of the time in the toilets for women, we've got like a little shelf, mate. We can put our handbag and a drink up on a shelf. It's not like we need to just sit with it in our hands while we do a wee.
0: Right, okay. And I guess
1: somewhere to put it.
0: Yeah, like for the most part, like there's no urinal, like there's no open sort of receptacle for, like in the women's toilet kind of thing, is there? Like, so like you put it on like a little counter, and then if you go into a cubicle, you don't take it with you in the cubicle, do you?
1: Right. Well, no, there's like a little shelf in the cubicles.
0: You've got shelves in the cubicles?
1: Sometimes, in some bathrooms, yes. Oh. Like behind the toilet, and you can, like, well, there's always places to hang your bag, or sometimes there's a little shelf, and you can rest your clutch and your drink up on it.
0: Okay, this is probably the one and only time that I will concede that maybe as a man we didn't win in the gender lottery. Like, we are missing out big time in the dunny department with shelves and hooks and what is there, wardrobes, like powder rooms, what else? Like, well, geez, okay. Got to start.
1: Fancy, mate. They're fancy.
0: Identifying differently and changing my pronouns just so I can take advantage of these.
1: Don't be ridiculous.
0: Toilet situations.
1: Come on.
0: But Jake in Calderwood has given us a call this morning, 4275-1965, the number. Now, Jake, I'm told that you have spotted someone with a food item in the toilets.
2: Yeah, mate. I was down the local pub with me, mate, Wayno, and we were having a slap, and then we had our food, went to order some food, and on the way back, he's like, oh, I need to go to loo. So I was like, all right, yeah. So we went in. And we're there at the urinal. Next thing I look over, he's Wayno. Nacho's on the shelf next to the urinal. He's just digging in, bit of guacamole and sour cream. I was like, you can't be right, son.
1: What?
0: Hang on.
1: Oh, yeah, how on earth are you doing that? Like, okay, I know you have to hold on, and sometimes I'm guessing you guys don't hold on. That's why. There's like stuff everywhere. But how are you eating nachos? Because you have to get all the stuff on the on the chip, and you have sour cream and stuff dropping off into the urinal, wouldn't you?
2: Oh yeah, just dipping in and going to town, I guess.
1: Oh my God.
0: Well, I mean, if it's going to drop anywhere, it's dropping into the urinal. It's going to go down the drain. It all ends up in the same spot, doesn't it?
1: And then you'd wash it down, would you?
0: Yeah, well, you could. You really could. I mean, that is a master of the arts, mate, balancing the nachos on. I just want to say, it's not a shelf. It's just like the tiled side of the urinal. We're still not bougie. We don't have any kind of like shelves in the male toilets. Right. No. But to be, you know, eating nachos, that is, I mean, I'd be disgusted, but at the same time, I'd be extremely impressed if I witnessed that, I'll be honest. That's amazing.
2: Yuck. Hey, if a man's hungry, a man's hungry.
0: if you got to go, you got to go. And if you're hungry, you can't stop eating too. Love it. Thanks for your call, Jake. You could be our caller of the week. $200 to spend at West Illawarra is the prize this week. $70. West Illawarra has been around. They're celebrating that fact by letting you join the club for just $5. Clarky has the news next for us here at Wave 96.5.
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15: Partly cloudy, chance of an early shower, top of 17. Dave Clark with the 6:30 update. Wollongong police asking for our help as they try and get more info on a serious assault in Wollongong last month. The call comes after an incident in the early hours of Sunday, August 30. A 20-year-old man treated for serious head injuries. He's still in Wollongong Hospital in a critical but stable condition. The assault happened in a car park at a Wollongong fast food restaurant. One man is before the courts. Anyone with info about the alleged assault needs to call Wollongong Police or Crime Stoppers on 1-800-333-000. Australia's men's sheds are being recognised for the immense impact they've had on local communities, not just here but around the world. As we mark Men's Shed Week, the Aussie-born idea has now spread to 12 countries, including the US and the UK. David Helmers from Men's Sheds says their main purpose is to help men maintain a sense of purpose, especially when they no longer are in full-time work.
16: The social world is very closely intertwined with their working life, and once they're out of work, they are at much higher risk of becoming socially isolated, and that is a trigger point for other chronic diseases to follow on from. So we're preventing a lot of the problems from happening.
15: The Illawarra's Men's Sheds, based at Bulleye, Corrimal and Oak Flats. Rising sea levels are tipped to cost Australia $855 billion by the year 2100. A new report by the Climate Council warns the country is facing an enormous economic threat due to worsening coastal flooding, Western Australia facing the biggest economic losses. Sydney Airport has welcomed its newest carrier, with Shenzhen Airlines announcing direct flights to mainland China. Services between Sydney and Shenzhen will kick in on December 14, operating four times a week. Brings the total number of airlines operating at Sydney Airport to 55. Also today, Sydney's gangland wards have taken another deadly twist, with a prominent boxing coach gunned down in a community car park, and one third of all Aussie homes sold in the past year are now worth less than they were first bought.
10: Masterton's 2024 Price Rewind is on now. 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
15: Rabbitohs very wary of a resilient Newcastle outfit heading into Friday's do or die NRL final. Hooker Brandon Smith says the Knights haven't let injuries dent their confidence.
17: We're starting to play some of our best footy and you know, we're looking like a pretty dangerous team, but we don't want to take the Knights for granted as well. I mean, they played against the Warriors a couple of weeks ago where they had a Simbin in like the 13th minute and they still, you know, kept it at a close score.
15: The LA Rams have joined the 49ers on Aussie soil ahead of tomorrow's historic NFL match at the MCG. The team touching down in Melbourne on a specially chartered Qantas jet after almost 15 hours flight time. And Bowls New South Wales has announced the 2026 national qualifiers will be held across the Wollongong region from November 25 to December 2. The one-off event will be staged across Fig Tree Sports Club, Windang, Winoona Bowling Club and Club Thirroul, and will determine the New South Wales representatives for the 2027 Australian Championships. The national qualifiers will feature a number of categories with hundreds of bowlers from clubs across New South Wales expected to compete.
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15: Partly cloudy, chance of an early shower, top of 17, and a hazardous surf warning today as well. Mostly fine Friday, Saturday, tops around 18. Right now it's 12 in Calderwood on Wave 96.5.
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0: Coming up shortly, you may hear a song from Live. Yeah, that amazing band out of the States. And if you do, you want to be calling 4275-1965 because it means you could score some tickets to head out to the Entertainment Centre next year, March 17, for Lookouts, where you'll see Live, Stone Temple Pilots and Four Non-Blondes on stage. 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
18: Up next, I'm going to take a look at all your latest viral news. And one of the Backstreet Boys has released a solo song that's a little bit naughty. I'll play you that. And I've found us our next junket. We're going to the UK, baby.
0: Oh, yes. I've never been before. It's on my bucket list.
18: Really? You've never been to the UK?
0: I know it's hard to believe. Among all the countries that I've travelled to, yes.
18: Oh, my God.
0: I've never been to the UK. I've been right there in Europe, too, like right next door. Like, literally, I think the closest I've been is the Netherlands, which is, like, just across the little channel there, is it not? Like, there's, like, a little...
18: Yeah.
0: Yeah, yeah. I was that close, mate. Like, that close. Just haven't been
18: there.
0: Oh,
18: you would love, like, all the pubs in London and everything.
0: Oh,
18: love.
0: I know. So there's a good chance I may not come back if we get this junket over the line. This show will be done live from the UK, which would probably work out good timing-wise, right? Like, it is, like, nighttime now, right?
18: Mm.
0: Actually, that's probably not a good thing for the show, in hindsight. Yeah, probably wouldn't work. Anyway, I'm still in for the junket. Give me all the details. They're next here at Wave 96.5.

0: Wave 96.5, Lindell and Crammy on this cloudy Thursday morning, a top of 17 degrees on the way. And don't forget, you're listening out for that live song, I Alone, when you hear it, 4275-1965 for the tickets to Lookout, March 17, the Entertainment Centre next year. Now, though, it is time for Lindell to get us up to date with anything that's been breaking over the last 24 hours. What's been trending online? Let's find out.
1: I think I'm going viral.
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4: Lindell's going viral.
5: Glastonbury Festival is coming back in 2027 after having a year off. And I don't know about you, but I'm kind of feeling a junket. So if you're not busy, June 23rd next year through to Sunday the 27th of June, doing much?
0: No, nothing at all. I can probably most definitely fit that in. And, you know, while we're there, the Ashes, the cricket's on around that time too. I'll say, well, you know, might as well, you know, two birds, one stone, yeah.
5: When's the Ashes normally on? Well, like, do we have to stay there for a month or, like, what's happening?
0: Maybe a couple of months just to be sure. It's the English summer and there's, you know, there's five tests. So, you know, we may as well extend this trip.
5: Oh, may as well. Yeah. Well, I think you'll like this because early bookies' favourites for a headline act for Glastonbury include Sam Fender, Ed Sheeran, Taylor Swift, Rihanna, Harry Styles, Muse, or the Rolling Stones.
0: Okay. It's obviously just like one or maybe two of those at most. I mean, it's not
5: It's not all of those together. Wow. They can't afford all of them. Mm-hmm. Yeah. But the most recent speculation has centered around the Rolling Stones because both Mick Jagger and Keith Richards have said in a couple of interviews that they could be returning to tour on like some point next year, 2027.
0: Right.
5: So everyone's putting their money on them. Speaking of tours, AC/DC are currently on their world tour and they performed in Missouri in the States last night. They had a very special support act join them.
0: Just some little known local band, the Foo Fighters, jumping on stage. Yeah, okay.
5: So Fooey's are doing their own tour at the moment, but AC/DC support act, who was like toured everywhere with them, couldn't do last night's gig. So Foo Fighters filled in for them.
0: Oh, wow.
5: Dave Grohl said he was, like, most excited about getting out in the crowd and actually watching AC/DC perform rather than being there. But he said, we never say goodbye to our fans because we always come back. I don't know if I'll ever get to open for AC/DC again, but I think it'd be a great tour with both of us combined. Imagine that.
0: I mean, that would be epic. I feel sorry for the poor support act who had the Foo Fighters come in and fill in for them, though. It's like us in radio. They tell you to never take a day off because, you know, you're worried the person that fills in is going to steal your job.
5: Snag your gig. Foo Fighters, by the way, will be here in November. Tickets are still available through Frontier Touring if you want that. But just lastly, AJ McLean from the Backstreet Boys recently released his debut solo album. It's called My Name is Alexander James, and he's going on tour as well soon. He's about to drop a brand new single next week. Let me know what you think of this. It's called Into Your Heart.

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1: Yeah, it sounds like the sort of song, AJ, that if your mum heard it, she would haul you Alexander James.
0: Yeah, she would.
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0: Mount Pleasant, Mount Noosey Road, steady up and down the hill. Memorial Drive is slow going through Russell Vale both ways. Clear for traffic along the M1 through Unanderra, making your way to Fig Tree. We've got traffic bunching up for Five Islands Road in both directions. 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That's the latest traffic on Wave 96.5. 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

0: Wave 96.5. You've got to love some live for your Thursday morning. Yeah.
1: So good.
0: How good is that? Even better if you saw live, and all this week we are giving you the chance to do exactly that.
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3: 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Stone Temple Pilots and Four Non Blondes headline Lookout 2027. What's going on? Entertainment Centre, March 17. 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
1: I saw them when they were here last time, and man, they were good. Really looking forward to seeing them this time around with Stone Temple Pilots and Four Non Blondes. And Dave in Unanderra, you're heading along to see them as well. Congratulations.
4: 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That's awesome.
3: 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Stone Temple Pilots.

0: my lovely partner with me.
1: She's
0: really keen to see him stone Temple Pilots.
1: Okay.
0: We actually checked them out last year when they were at Entertainment Center when they were touring with us. And they're still fantastic. They're a great band live.
2: Yeah, they sounded so good. And this might surprise everybody, but that night when they were here last time, I was actually in the mosh pit. I was like second row from the front.
1: Wow. Okay.
2: I know. Mm-hmm.
1: Did you end up on anyone's shoulders or anything like that?
2: No.
1: No? Okay.
2: Nope,
1: What about your partner and yourself, Dave? Is she one of these ones that likes to get up on the shoulders?
0: No, she's not.
1: Oh, mate.
0: No.
1: I nearly did my back in trying to get Mick from the Drive show up on my shoulders at a gig at the Uni Bar a while back, yeah.
2: Really?
1: Yeah, I'm still recovering. I don't think my back's fully recovered yet. And it's more about my 44-year-old back than it is 25-year-old mixed frame. Let me just say that.
2: Okay. Yeah.
1: Well, do your stretches and limber up before the concert so you don't do yourself a mischief and an injury there, Dave, because you are headed to Lookout March 17 next year at the Entertainment Centre for live Stone Temple Pilots and the Four Non-Blondes, mate. Congratulations.
0: Fantastic. Thank you so much, guys. Really appreciate it.
1: No worries at all, mate. You can grab your tickets right now from Ticketmaster, or you can try your luck with us again tomorrow. Just listen out for one of the bands that you want to go and see at Lookout, and you could win tickets live, Stone Temple Pilots or Four Non-Blondes. When you hear them as part of our show tomorrow, you need to call us to grab yourself tickets here at Wave 96.5. Right.

0: Cube 96.5. Lyndall Crammy, more fun in the morning. Nearly 7 o'clock. Clarky's got all the latest news for us. Don't forget, just after 7.30, your chance to win some cash with the phrase, Wave is 96.5. But between now and then, I, as a good friend and colleague, are trying to help Lyndall get over and help her get through a certain situation and scenario that played out in her house over the last few days involving the tradies and her undies. You may have missed the whole saga. Lyndall, do you want to quickly sort of just...
1: Nah, don't worry. You don't miss anything. Don't worry about it.
0: Turn the book over.
1: Talk about it ever again.
0: Just give us that short little blurb on the back of the book. Okay, well, I'll tell everyone then.
1: You don't need to.
0: Well, a tradie spotted Lyndall's most embarrassing pair of undies. She left them on the floor of the toilet, not knowing that the tradies would turn up early to do some work. And so he went to the...

0: toilet to go to the toilet. And there they were, just right there in front of him, presented on a platter, yeah. Really. Her most embarrassing undie. So, as a way of getting past this and to make you feel okay, today I've down literally under the desk right now, I have a bag with what I consider to be my most embarrassing pair of undies to show you.
1: Yeah. And so that's what you're doing. You're supporting me as a good friend and colleague.
0: Yeah, that's right. And I'm just going to show you that it's okay. You don't have to be worried about it. You've brought in a pair of yours as well?
1: Well, I did receive a lovely comment on our socials last night as well from Megan. You know that they don't bleeping care, so just stop worrying. And a million exclamation marks. Thank you, Megan.
0: Well, easier said than done, Megan.
1: Do you need a cuddle, Megan?
0: Show us your undies, Megan. Come on. Let's all get over it together. Clarkie. He's pretty much wearing just his undies in the news booth now. That's what he does to get comfortable. I mean, it's what you can do as a news reader. You know, you've seen those guys on TV. They don't even wear pants under the desk. Well, Clarkie's on radio. He doesn't even need to wear a top. He's just literally sitting there in his little tidy whities right now, and he's got the news for us next here at Wave 96.5.
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13: Partly cloudy, chance of an early shower, top of 17. Dave Clark with the 7 o'clock update. Call for more public info as Wollongong police investigate an alleged assault at a fast food restaurant in Wollongong. The incident occurred in the early hours of Sunday, August 30. 20-year-old man treated for serious head injuries. He's still in Wollongong Wollongong Hospital in a critical but stable condition. One man is before the courts. Anyone with info about the alleged assault needs to call Wollongong Police or Crime Stoppers on 1-800-333-000. Leading superannuation expert is calling for a calmer debate about whether we should be allowed to use some of our retirement savings for things like housing or boosting pay. The call from former Labor advisor and Grattan Institute researcher Emily Mullane follows One Nation's proposal to let workers access part of the contributions to help with cost of living pressures. The Corrimal, Bulleye, Winoona and Southern Illawarra Men Sheds are joining the other 1,300 odd around Australia to celebrate their positive impact on mental health as part of Men's Shed Week. National Men's Shed Executive Officer David Helmer says they provide not just support and a sense of belonging, but also mentoring, skill sharing and help for local communities.
4: We surveyed 250 sheds in the last year and we worked out there's roughly about 200,000 hours just between those 250 sheds put into volunteering. But I think what's most important is the vast majority of them, I think it was like 99%, feel like it's improving their health and well-being.
13: More than 600 business leaders, entrepreneurs, innovators and community champions set to gather Friday night for the 2026 IMB Bank Illawarra Business Awards. Hosted by Business Illawarra, the awards recognise the achievements of businesses, business leaders, employees and community organisations from across the Illawarra, the Shoalhaven and the Kiama regions. It's a special year for the awards as Business Illawarra celebrates 106 years in the Illawarra and the 40th year of the awards hosted by the group. Also today, King Harold has been laid to rest in Norway. Aussie-born Queen Mary of Denmark and husband King Frederick were among those at the funeral. And today is Are You OK Day, which encourages Aussies to check in with their mates and loved ones, even if they don't know what to say, and just to say hi.
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13: The Bunnies are backing Luttrell to bring the X Factor to their NRL finals campaign. South's teammate Alex Johnston reckons Mitchell has the killer instinct that they need.
14: You saw on the weekend the shot that he put on. So that sort of animosity and, yeah, brutality to the game that we need and... Yeah, just his aura as well on the pitch, presence that he has.
13: 49ers star George Kittle is planning a special tribute to Jai Arrow in tomorrow's historic NFL clash with LA at the MCG. San Francisco's tight end has been inspired by the NRL star's fight against MND and wants to break out the bow and arrow celebration, but he admits it could get him in trouble.
15: I would love to, but I'd get fined and penalized for it because it's a weapon. Trust me, I've thought about it.
13: And it's grand finals time for AFL South Coast this coming weekend. In the women's reserve grade, Kiama Power taking on Northern Districts. Men's reserve grade sees the Figtree Kangaroos face the Wollongong Lions. In women's Premier League, Figtree Saints and the Wollongong Lions, while in the men's Premier Division, the Shell Harbour City Suns take on the Wollongong Lions. First bounce for the big day, 8:30 a.m. Saturday at North Dalton Park.
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13: Partly cloudy, chance of an early shower, top of 17, and a hazardous surf warning as well today. Mostly fine Friday, Saturday, tops around 18, right now 12 in Thirroul on Wave 96.5.
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1: Coming up shortly in some viral news, the Spice Girls have teased something. Something big is happening later today. There is a big announcement and I could not be more excited.
0: Oh, yeah. I mean, I already know about it because you've sent it to me. My wife has sent it to me.
1: Is it finally happening?
0: Well, I mean...
1: is today the day?
0: It would seem like that's what they're alluding to, and then they know what they're up to. They know what they're doing. They know what everyone's going to think with a post like the one they've posted. So... it better be.
1: I'm here for it.
0: Yeah. All those details coming up soon. Plus, it's show and tell day here at Wave 96.5. I'll show you mine if you show me yours, Lyndall. We're showing each other our most embarrassing pairs of undies coming up before 7:30.
1: Way to ruin the mood. I'm on this, like, Spice Girls high.
0: Mm-hmm.
1: And then you just burst my bubble with that.
0: No, it's good. It's exposure therapy, mate. We need to, you know, get you through this. Next, though, today, September 10, is a very important day. We'll give you all the details and questions you need to ask next here at Wave 96.5.

0: Wave 96.5, Lindell and Crammy on this Thursday morning. It's a partly cloudy day today and a top of 17 degrees. September 10, a very important day and a day that we should all remember to check in with our friends, colleagues and family members and ask the very simple and straightforward question, are you okay? It's Are You Okay Day today.
1: Yeah, and what we're being told today is there are four separate steps to start the conversation. So it's all about asking and trusting your instinct to start that conversation when you think someone might be in distress. Listen and hear them out. Basically, have an open mind and listen without any kind of judgment. Encourage some kind of action and then check in with them. Follow up, because I think that's one of the most important things as well. We ask someone if they're okay.
0: Yep.
1: They tell us maybe that they're not or they're struggling, and then we don't do anything about it afterwards.
0: Yeah, it is true. It is very true. I mean, we're lucky. We work in a job where we have a boss, our big boss, Amy, and I don't know whether you've ever even noticed this before, Lindell, but the very first thing she says to us every single day, most of the times anyway, when she walks into our studio after the show is all done, she's like, hey guys, how are you? How are things?
1: Yep.
0: How are you feeling?
1: Yep.
0: Yeah. Before we even get into sort of dissecting the show, what we want to do in the show the following day or anything like that, it's always that simple check-in, and I never really noticed it until recently. And like, I made no secret of the fact to you guys off air that there was a while there, about a month or two ago, where I was like in a quite sort of dark negative space. I knew I was there. I was lucky to sort of realize myself that I was there and worked hard to sort of get myself out of it. And now I'm in a much better place. I'm in a much sort of positive headspace. I'm much happier. And I put it down to those simple questions. And it's not about just asking the question. It's just the simple act of doing it. Like the person that you're asking the question to doesn't expect you then to come up with a solution or be able to fix the problem. It's just, it's that simple question that makes you realize that maybe you're not doing okay.
1: Yeah. And we mentioned before about like not having judgment as well. I've got someone in my life who is very, very close to me who is having a really hard time at the moment. And a couple of us have been trying to help this friend a lot lately and trying to come up with different suggestions, but without telling them what to do in their life because they're so overwhelmed with so much information. But just simply going back and constantly checking, hey, where are you at with this? Or do you need our help to do this? Would you like to catch up? Do you want to go for a walk? But then sometimes they just want to be left alone as well. So it's about listening to what they need from you.
0: Yes.
1: And not necessarily telling them what you think they need to do, because that might be good for you in your life, but that might not also be good for them. So pick your right moments, pick the environment to ask them, and make sure that you're in a good headspace as well to be able to then help someone.
0: Yeah. So I guess the question to you, Lindell, I know we've already asked it of each other, but, you know, we've been on air now for nearly an hour and a half or a bit longer, so things could have changed, especially, I know, having to hang out with me for that over an hour and a half. Are you still okay? Are you okay today?
1: I am still okay because I know that there's a Spice Girls announcement coming a little bit later on today. So that's actually put me in a really good mood. Mm-hmm. And you, are you okay?
0: Oh, I'm fine because I know in about 7 minutes I'm going to see a pair of your undies. So I'm all good, mate. But in all seriousness, today, September 10 is Are You Okay Day. So ask, listen, encourage action and check in with your friends, colleagues and family members today.
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4: Mount Pleasant, Mount Noosey Road is steady up and down the hill this morning. Roadworks continue for Mount Noosey Road coming towards the exit. It's all clear for traffic along Warilla in both directions along Shell Harbour Road coming in from Windang Beach. 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That's the latest traffic on Wave 96.5. 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

0: 96.5, Lindell and Cramie, more fun in the morning, and the time of the morning has come. It's time to do some show and tell, and it's all to do with our undies this morning. Now, of course, yesterday, a good chunk of the show, we spent talking about your undies, the embarrassing maternity undies that you left laying around in the toilet at your house. You had some tradies over. One went off to use the toilet, had to like step over
1: them. Literally had to step over them.
0: Yeah, and you're mortified because they were
1: not my good undies. If I was to choose a pair of undies to be on the ground for any tradie to step over, it would not be that pair.
0: Mm.
1: And it's not even like they were screwed up in a little ball. Like you could see they were my old daggy maternity undies.
0: Okay.
1: They're just so comfy.
0: And I thought, you know, as friends, colleagues, a bit of exposure therapy would be good for us both, you mainly. So I think it's like you show me yours, I show you my kind of situation. Like I've brought in...
1: Why don't you show me yours first?
0: Well, okay, I brought in two pairs.
1: Why?
0: Well, because it was all about bringing in like the most embarrassing pair of undies. Like I tried to put myself in your situation to think, if I had tradies around my house, what pair of undies would I not want them to see?
1: You'd care either way, would you?
0: No, and for that reason, I couldn't decide between two pairs. So I don't know what's more embarrassing for a tradie to see. Like the typical, like stereotypical male undies that are like well-worn and like just had quite a life. And that's this pair. Like,
1: are they like a 3XL? They're massive.
0: They started out as a medium, I think. It's a medium.
1: But no elastic left.
0: Look, I can see you through that.
1: Did I just see a giant hole in the butt?
0: Oh yeah, they're just clinging on.
1: Oh my God.
0: I still wear these. Like these get a run.
1: Like during the day?
0: Like every week. I still wear, like at least once a week I sit opposite you in these undies and look at them, they're just clinging on.
1: But why? Why can't you just get a new pair? Are they too tight? Is this because you've worn them in?
0: Because they're comfy, right?
1: Okay.
0: That's what it is. Okay, so I don't know whether that would be more embarrassing or... Yeah. This, the printed undies. Now, these are in much better shape.
1: Yeah.
0: But, they're inside out. Hang on. But they're covered in, like, gorillas. And so I don't know.
1: No, I think probably the ones with the hole, they don't even have a hole in them, do they?
0: Not yet, maybe.
1: There's no holes.
0: I still can see you through them, though.
1: Yeah, they've stretched right out of shape.
0: Hold up fingers. I'll tell you how many holding up. Three. Bang. Easy. Okay, so there you go. You've seen my embarrassing undies. Gosh. Two pairs. I'm only asking to see one pair of yours.
1: I have bought the pair, okay?
0: The pair in question. These are the pair the tradie saw.
1: These are the maternity undies.
0: This is good. I won't be jealous of him anymore. This is good.
1: And they're obviously so big because they're my maternity ones.
0: Well, let's not size shame you.
1: No, I'm not saying that.
0: I mean, you did with me, but anyway, whatever.
1: They're like bigger than my actual person.
0: Show me. Hold them up. Wow, got some hips.
1: Exactly, that's what I'm saying. They're bigger than who I am.
0: They're quite low riders, are they not?
1: No, that big band meant to sit over your belly.
0: Okay. They look in good shape, though.
1: They're in good shape.
0: Yeah, they're not old. They're not like...
1: They are old because I had a child nearly 9 years ago.
0: Well, I'll tell you what, they've survived the washes, that's for sure. Mine have not.
1: Well, these have no holes in them at all.
0: Well.
1: And they're very stretched out of shape. Like
0: I don't think you
1: could fit three people in there.
0: Yeah, maybe. We had two in there at one stage. You and your daughter. So.
1: They're my very comfy Kmart undies.
0: Yeah, I don't think you have anything to worry about. You shouldn't be so embarrassed about those.
1: Really?
0: Yeah, they're fine. They're okay.
1: They're proper grandma undies, though.
0: I mean, it was after being worn, though, so like...
1: Yeah. Oh, okay.
0: Yeah.
1: I'm not a man. I don't have skid marks.
0: Well, I had to check mine before I brought mine in. I'll be honest. I did check. And the two pairs were chosen for reasons.
1: Yeah, right.
0: Okay, just know that. So, do you feel better now?
1: No, not at all.
0: You should. I was hoping for that, but whatever.
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0: Wave 96.5, Lyndall and Crammy, more fun in the morning. We've just had show and tell here in the studio. I showed Lyndall mine, she showed me hers. It was our most embarrassing pair of undies, or undies, plural. I brought in two pairs, and it was after a tradie spotted Lyndall's while doing some work at her house. She left her most embarrassing pair of undies just there on the bathroom floor, not knowing that the tradie would go and use the toilet, and he did. Mm-hmm. And so we did that this morning, and we've received a message this morning from Dale the postie, and he said it's kind of a similar situation. Tradie, postman, you know, they're coming around your house all the time. So he is suggesting that everyone today, in solidarity with you, Lyndall, put their undies out before they go to work, especially if you're expecting a package or parcel delivery today, like just right next to your doorstep or letterbox. Just
1: put your undies out.
0: Put your undies out today in solidarity with you, Lyndall. So there we go.
1: Well, they're not even undies. They're like grungies. You'd have to call them something worse. Okay.
0: Scungies. Put your scungies out.
1: God. Thanks, Dale, I think.
0: Clarkie has the news next for us here at Wave 96.5. Then this simple phrase, Wave is 96.5, could get you some cash with Say It to Win straight after the news.
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4: Partly cloudy, chance of an early shower, top of 17. Dave Clark with a 7:30 update. An alleged assault in the car park of a Wollongong fast food outlet last month has Wollongong police asking for our help with info. The incident in the early hours of Sunday, August 30, saw a 20-year-old man treated for serious head injuries. He's still in Wollongong Hospital in a critical but stable condition. One man is already before the courts. Police need to hear from anyone who has relevant info on the alleged serious assault. Wollongong Police, the place to call, or Crime Stoppers on 1800 333 000. Everyone around the Illawarra being encouraged to check in on one another this National Are You OK Day. The movement supporting mental health well-being by encouraging meaningful conversations when someone might be struggling. CEO Lachlan Searle says the day reminds us to start that chat.
5: It's important to remember the day is designed to inspire meaningful conversations and connections all throughout the year. Are You OK Day highlights the role we can all play to support each other through life's ups and downs and reminds us to ask, are you OK any day?
4: Aussie cars are reportedly being stolen for parts to sell to places like Iran and Russia. That's according to fresh data from the Insurance Council, which has warned organised crime groups are stealing cars off the roads and breaking them down to sell the parts overseas. Insurers say detections of Aussie-registered parts overseas have increased. Real treat for students at Bulleye High School today, with two teachers and two students from Tanzania visiting. Visiting will be a head teacher, primary school teacher, along with students from years 5 and 7. The visit is part of a trip to New South Wales through an Australian-registered charity committed to strengthening communities through education via the school-to-school program. Also today, a new report by the Climate Council warning the country is facing an enormous economic threat due to worsening coastal flooding. And the South Australian Premier is warning the Commonwealth not to follow One Nation-style immigration cuts.
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4: Stage is set for the first ever NFL clash in Australia, with the LA Rams touching down in Melbourne this morning ahead of tomorrow's clash with the 49ers at the MCG. The team arriving on a chartered Qantas A380. Kickoff for tomorrow morning's game, 10:35 a.m. Dragons NRLW head coach Nathan Cross has released the team sheet for their round 11 match against the Sharks on Saturday. Shanae Cizalka has been named on the wing for her milestone 50th NRLW game. Cizalka's NRLW debut came in round 2 2020 against the Dragons for Brisbane. Talia Fuimono and Nita Maynard-Perrin have been listed among the reserves as they look to make returns from injury. And the Aussie women's basketball team has advanced to the quarterfinals of the World Cup. The Opals downing Italy by just 2 points this morning to progress. They'll now take on Spain in the knockout stage.
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4: Partly cloudy, still the chance of an early shower. Top of 17, hazardous surf warning today as well. Mostly fine Friday, Saturday, tops around 18. Right now it's 12 in Thirroul on Wave 96.5.
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7: I've been waiting all morning to dive into the news that the Spice Girls have teased something big coming later today. I'm so excited. I'll get to all the details and some viral news.
8: Yeah, it is huge. It's going to be earth-shattering, just world-stopping news if it's true. I mean, look, we all know what they're alluding to.
7: But are they giving us a bum steer? I don't know.
8: Is
7: what I'm worried about.
8: A case of the boy that cried wolf. That's what I'm worried about. Like, how many times can we ask for it, beg for it, plead for it, and then to sort of hint that they're getting back together, they're talking again, they're at each other's birthday parties, and then nothing. Nothing happens. But look, it is exciting. It is exciting. We'll give you all those details as to what the Spice Girls have dropped in the last 24 hours coming up shortly. But right now, it is your chance to win some cash. We just love giving away cash here at Wave 96.5. It's pretty simple and it's pretty straightforward. You just need to say the phrase, Wave is 96.5.
6: Think you've got the fastest mouth in the Illawarra? Let's find out. Wave 96.5, say it to win. Specialist Breast Clinic is exclusive to Wollongong. Come meet Dr. Tony Palasovsky.
7: Yeah, get yourself on the phone right now, 4275-1965. As Creamy mentioned, Wave is 96.5 is all you need to say as many times as you possibly can within 10 seconds. The more you say it, the more cash you win. Every time you say it, an extra $20 gets added to the tally.
8: Now, the benchmark, but not the benchmark to beat. You just do your best. But the most we've given away so far, $240. Someone was able to squeeze in that phrase 12 times. Can you do better? Mm-hmm. We're about to find out. Call 4275-1965. Say it to win is next. 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

0: Wave 96.5, Little and Crammy, more fun in the morning, 18 away from 8. It's a beautiful day from you too. It's not so beautiful out there at the moment. Well, you know, each to their own. You might like love this kind of weather. It's a bit grey, a bit cloudy, and a top of 17 degrees on the way. And we are at it again here at Wave 96.5, trying to give away some more cash.
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2: And this morning, we've got Lisa from Mount Ousley waiting on the phone, and producer Sam's written us a little note here. Long-time listener, first-time caller. Love it.
0: Hey.
3: Hello, how are you?
0: Yeah, good, Lisa.
2: Good, Lisa.
0: Is that true? You've, like, listened to the show for a long time and you've never called until this moment now. Is that right?
3: I've always thought about doing it. I always do it in the car, and I thought, I'm just going to try and do it because I generally can talk pretty fast, and okay. I didn't expect to get through, but I did.
0: Well,
2: look at you. Yeah, here you are.
0: Here you are. Well, look, welcome to the show. Thanks for listening to it for such a long while. It's Are You OK Day today, Lisa, so I just want to make sure, are you OK?
3: I am OK, yeah, thank you. Are you guys OK?
2: Yeah, we are, actually.
0: We're good. We're quite
2: splendid. Have a good day.
0: Yeah, we are. We are good. Thank you. Now, look, you know, you've rung because you feel like you have the right gift for this competition, that is being able to speak fast and squeeze that phrase into that 10-second period as many times as possible. So are you setting yourself a goal here?
3: I'm hoping to get more than the 12.
0: Oh,
2: so you have been practicing?
3: I have.
0: Okay. Well, look, I would love for you to do the best, the personal best, and get 13. It's my lucky number two. And again, I'll give you the advice, Lisa. There is a little slight delay, I feel like, when we're on the phones and everything going on in technology these days. Okay, so I just want to make sure you're listening through your phone, not through the radio at the same time. And just, you need to be right in there, okay, as soon as the big man says go, right?
2: Yeah.
3: Yeah.
0: Okay.
2: Well, and breathe as you're getting counted down. Yep. That's like the best advice we can give, okay?
3: I'm a bit nervous.
0: No, you've got
2: you'll be
0: this,
2: fine,
0: Lisa.
2: You're fine.
0: You've got this. We believe in you, mate. All right. Okay. Lisa from Mount Ousley, how much cash you win is completely up to you. Take it away.
4: 10 seconds on the clock. Cash, but every time you say it, Wave is 96.5. In 3, 2, 1, go.
0: Okay. You set yourself
2: the goal. Did you get the same as me?
0: Yeah, I did, mate. You set yourself the goal of 13. And look, don't be so hard on yourself. You were oh so close. 12. We're going to give you.
2: So close, Lisa.
3: That's still pretty good.
0: That is good.
2: That is very good.
0: $240 is all yours, mate.
3: Thank
0: congratulations.
3: You. Amazing. Thank
0: you. And don't make it so long between drinks. Call us again sometime, Lisa.
2: We can have a chat.
0: You sound wonderful.
3: I will. Thank you so much.
0: No worries.
2: Thanks for listening, Lisa.
3: Thank you. Have a great day.
0: Guess what? You're officially part of the Lindell and Crammy family now, Lisa. That's something to be proud of. There you go.
3: That is great.
0: Yeah, it is.
2: Is it?
0: Yeah. Tell your friends. All right, we'll do it again tomorrow just after 7:30 as part of our show, but you don't have to wait till then. Your next chance happens at 11:30 this morning with Dino and Mick for the drive home. We'll give you another crack at Say It to Win as well at 3:30. It is all thanks to Dr. Tony Palasovsky and the Specialist Breast Clinic, which is your local solution. 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And up next, Lindell with a viral news update, and it's all about the Spice Girls at the moment.
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1: Wave 96.5, first with the Illawarra's traffic.
5: Traffic for the M1 into Sydney, clear coming up through Stanwell Tops. All steady as well for Maddens Plains, Princes Highway. Travelling for Bulleye Pass, a little slow to Lawrence Hargrave Drive. Wollongong Central, Crown Street, Kira Street is building up both ways. Albion Park looking busy, Toongarra Road, Terry Street. 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That's the latest traffic on Wave 96.5. 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

0: Wave 96.5, Lyndall and Crammy. More fun in the morning for your Thursday, a partly cloudy day today. A top of just 17 degrees, just when we thought spring had sprung. Nope, winter is still hanging around with these cool days. It is now time to hand the reins over to Lyndall, though. She has some pretty big news in regards to the Spice Girls.
1: I think I'm going viral.
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5: I'll get to the Spice Girls in just a second. First, though, Billy Baldwin, he's one of the Baldwin brothers. I don't really know which one he is. Yep. But he has said he will never, ever, ever, ever, ever work with Sharon Stone again. They starred in a movie back in 1993, and he's still holding on to it. He reckons he felt so uncomfortable that he even scheduled a meeting with producers and said he didn't want to film their final love scene together. Couldn't do it. Didn't want to be anywhere near her. This is what he said.
6: Who is the one person you worked with that you will never, ever work
7: Sharon
6: with?
7: Sharon Stone. No question.
6: I didn't even get the question out.
7: I can do the scene, I said, but I just, please, please don't make me kiss her. Please don't make me kiss her.
6: Wow.
0: Okay.
5: So apparently the first couple of weeks they started working together, they got along. Everything was fine. Mm-hmm. And then he said she wouldn't even say hello. She wouldn't acknowledge his existence. She'd get in, she'd film the scene and not talk to him at all. So that happened for about 3 months and he felt a little bit uncomfy having to kiss her.
0: Okay. I don't think anyone in the mid to early 90s or late 90s even was saying no to a Sharon Stone kiss. That's for sure.
5: I don't care if she talks to me. Just let me kiss her. Would they not be saying that?
0: Yeah, pretty much.
5: Anyway, all right. Finally. Mm-hmm. The Spice Girls have sent fans like me into an absolute tailspin today. So I literally woke up to this post on Instagram with a cryptic announcement. It's like a newspaper clipping.
0: Yep.
5: And it's lying across the, you know, the staircase in the wannabe movie, music video, how
0: yes.
5: they're like running up and down the staircase.
0: Yeah, yeah.
5: There's a newspaper clipping on it and the camera kind of like gets closer and is panning and there's all different clues. Now, one of the clues is that there's some kind of announcement that's going to drop at 2 p.m. on the 10th of September, which is, we've worked it out to be around 6 p.m. our time tonight.
0: Yes. Yep. Yep.
5: So there's other things on there about, you know, singers and dancers. And let me just find exactly what it says. Are you a Spice Girls fan with the ability to sing and dance? Are you a super fan, a collector, a music lover? Spice Girls are a widely successful global choreographed singing, dancing, all female pop act. Blah, blah, blah, blah, blah. No sheet music required, but you will need a vinyl or CD player. Mm. And then it's got spicegirls.com and a phone number underneath.
0: Right.
5: So I'm guessing that's kind of alluding to the fact that they all had to try out for the band originally.
0: Yes, yeah.
5: But that's all we're getting.
0: Okay.
5: That's literally it.
0: And again, if we're trying to put the pieces of the puzzle together here, most of the girls have kind of alluded to the fact that they would love to get back together and perform on stage. We know Glastonbury is next year, right?
5: Oh, my God. Imagine.
0: Yes. Okay. And I think most of the girls would probably want to be able to do that and tick it off the bucket list. But there's that
5: one. Because then there would be one show and then they don't have to go on a full tour. You and I were just talking about Glastonbury this morning about going on a junket. If Spice Girls are performing once and once only, we are going to Glastonbury.
0: 100%. And look, we all know the member that they've constantly had issues with convincing to come back and be part of the group.
5: Yeah, but she's busy. Vicky B's busy. Well, she's got her own fashion line. She's doing stuff.
0: It is Posh Spice. You're right. That is the one. And, you know, if I was Posh, I'd be a little bit worried because they're looking for someone to replace her that can dance and sing.

0: I'll do it.
1: Whereas, as far as I'm concerned, Posh could dance, but didn't add much in the singing department. So.
0: She's all right with her backing vocals. Leave her alone. Mm-hmm. She makes it. She makes it. Seriously, though, I know that we didn't have much on after the show. I think we should start planting the seed. Have some early conversations about Glastonbury.
1: I think if this is the idea and this is the junket and this is what we want to do, then I think as part of that, part of the journey of getting to the junket should be you auditioning to be Posh Spice.
0: Me or our listeners?
1: You, you. Who do you think I'm talking? Looking at you, you. I mean,
0: no, thank you.
1: Posh can't sing. You can't sing. You know what I mean? Like,
0: Posh can't dance. I can't dance.
1: Pretty much, oh, yeah. You're great. A shoo-in for the gig, mate. We just need to dye your hair brown, and we are looking.
0: No, I would do it if it meant I got to hang out with them and be a part of it. Well, I'd do it.
1: Same. I want you to do it because I can be like your little plus one, your little buddy, your manager. I can be your manager.
0: God, you're the worst manager ever.
1: I would be, mate. I'd be so punishing. But watch this space. 6 p.m. tonight, we will know more details in regards to this Spice Girls announcement. What could it be? Is it a reunion? Are they looking for a new member? Are they performing at Glastonbury? Is it all of the above? We hope so. God. 6 p.m. tonight, our time. We'll know all the details. Clarkey has the news next, and then your chance to win cash with our game of 1K Wordplay.
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8: Partly cloudy, top of 17 today. Dave Clark with the 8 o'clock update. Wollongong police asking for our help as they try and get more info on a serious assault in Wollongong last month. The call comes after the incident. In the early hours of Sunday, August 30, a 20-year-old man treated for serious head injuries is still in Wollongong Hospital in a critical but stable condition. The assault occurred in the car park of a Wollongong fast food restaurant. One man is before the courts. Anyone with info about the alleged assault needs to call Wollongong Police or Crime Stoppers on 1-800-333-000. More than 260,000 Aussie homes face flood damage by the year 2100. The Climate Council says rising sea levels will cost the economy $850 billion. The council's Andrew Watkins says it's trouble for both the coastline and the bottom line.
9: We've already seen about 22 centimetres of sea level rise globally, and when we add the impact of storms and high tides onto that, we are seeing impacts in every state around Australia.
8: Major project that aims to tackle one of the electricity grid's most persistent problems, bottlenecks, is being tackled by experts at the University of Wollongong. The aim is to find and use spare capacity that already exists within the network, but currently goes unused when electricity flow is constrained to one part of the power grid. The project was awarded $1.55 million from the Australian Government's Grid Enhancing Technologies Grants Program. Thousands of transport workers walking off the job for 24 hours today as they fight for better pay, strong job security and a bigger say on the use of automation and AI. Also today, there's fears one of Brisbane's Olympic host towns doesn't have enough rooms for even a third of anticipated spectators. And the PM has led tributes following the death of Blanche de Puget, who passed away at the age of 82.
0: Explore smart design and modern living. Masterton's two new display homes are now open at Housing World Batagarang.
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8: Dom Jenkins finally ready to make his mark in Penrith's NRL's finals campaigns. The Panthers winger gets his first taste of September action on Sunday against the Roosters, 12 months after being dropped for the entire final series.
11: Just different things I needed to work on that I knew in myself as well, and a big preseason was obviously going to help that, so it puts me in good stead for the season, and I feel like I've been able to reap the rewards of it, but still a long way to go yet.
8: LA Rams have finally landed in Melbourne ahead of the NFL blockbuster with San Francisco at the MCG tomorrow. 49ers tight end George Kittle says they have drummed up plenty of local support since they got here.
12: Definitely feel the love. It's been awesome. I mean, we went on a couple walks early in the morning to go get some coffee to a couple different places, and everybody's so kind, so nice.
8: And the 2026 Nationals qualifiers will be held at bowling clubs across the Illawarra, according to Bowls New South Wales. From November 25 to December 2, the one-off event will be staged across Fig Tree Sports, Club Windang, Winoona Bowling Club and Club Thurool. The Nationals qualifiers will feature a number of categories with hundreds of bowlers from across New South Wales expected to compete. The competition will determine the New South Wales reps for the 2027 Aussie Championships.
0: 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Weather.
8: Partly cloudy, top of 17, and a hazardous surf warning for us today as well. Mostly fine Friday, Saturday, tops around 18. Right now it's 12 in Unanderra on Wave 96.5.
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16: Shortly, not only is today September 10 a very important day, of course, it's Are You OK Day. 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

0: Dave, 96.5, Lindell and Crammy for your Thursday morning. It is 10 past 8 and we know a lot of people right now in the car, as you mentioned, Lindell, on the way to school drop-off. And if you are a little family sitting in your car right now and your mum or dad didn't just try and call us, well, they should be in trouble, and make sure they do it tomorrow to get through for 1K wordplay. But someone has done that and they join us next in a matter of seconds to hopefully win $1,000.
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3: Yeah, and that person this morning is Alicia in Dapto. Now, Alicia, you've already done the school drop-off. You're having some solo time. You're on your way to work now, are you?
4: Yes, I am. Enjoying my coffee in the car alone.
3: Oh, beautiful.
0: Bliss.
3: Delightful.
0: I can hear, like, the sense of kind of just, like,
3: relief.
0: Yeah, relief.
3: Sheer relief.
0: I guess the word is relief. Yeah, that's what I'm hearing.
4: I had about what was 3 minutes sleep last night with my 10-month-old baby.
3: Oh, no.
4: Trying not to nap.
0: Yeah,
3: oh,
0: right.
3: Gosh.
0: Okay. So coffee really is your best friend at the moment, Alicia.
4: Coffee is my best friend. I didn't even start drinking it until I hit the 4 month sleep regression.
3: Oh, that's not good.
0: How fun are babies? Real good.
4: That's okay. We'll win it today and it'll make up for it.
0: True. Is this your first, Alicia?
4: My first, yeah.
0: Okay. Well, look, congratulations. And
4: thank you.
0: Hopefully we can help you out with $1,000 if you need anything.
3: And hang in there.
0: Yeah. This Saturday and Sunday, Baby Bunting in Shell Harbour is reopening.
3: Yeah.
4: And, I know.
0: We are going to be there with plenty of games, giveaways and specials to be found in store as well. Okay. So get on down there this Saturday.
4: We'll head down for sure.
0: All right.
3: You could easily drop a grand in Baby Bunting.
0: 100%.
4: Easily. Okay. On one item.
0: Let's help you out with that cash, Alicia. The first thing you need to do for us this morning is choose who your teammate is going to be. Will that be Lindell or me? Crammy.
4: Crammy, please.
0: Me? Okay.
3: All right.
0: All right.
3: Bye. Out you go. All right, Alicia. Three words coming your way this morning. First thing that pops into your sleep-deprived brain is what I need from you. And then if Crammy can match your words, you get the money, all right?
4: Amazing.
3: Let's do it. First word this morning, Alicia, is sour.
4: Oh, first word that came to my mind was worm. let's go warhead. Sour warhead.
3: Warhead. And second word is book.
4: Worm.
3: Loving the word worm today. Are we locking in worm, yeah?
4: Yes.
3: And third and final word is cheese.
4: Cheese. Cow.
3: All right, sour. You've said warhead, bookworm, and cheese. You've gone with cow. All righty.
4: Oh, God.
3: I'm waving at him, and he's on his way back in. Here we go.
0: Yeah!
3: Oh,
0: good times.
3: You okay?
0: I'm great, man. I'm good. I'm feeling good.
4: Someone had 8 hours sleep
0: after that.
3: Well, do you ever have 8 hours sleep?
0: No, mate, I never have 8 hours sleep. I go to bed quite late, actually.
3: He's a lunatic. Yeah. Like, we get up at stupid o'clock and he always goes to bed late.
0: About 9:30, 10 o'clock, I reckon. Wow. I was getting into bed last night. So, yeah.
3: Anyway, all right, let's see if you can match these words and we can give Alicia this $1,000 this morning.
0: All right, let's do it. For you and the new baby, Alicia, I've got this.
4: Oh, God.
3: First word is sour.
0: Sweet and sour.
4: No. Damn it, sorry.
0: All right, so things aren't going to plan. All right, got it. Okay, cool. Damn it.
3: She was thinking of something that is sour. Mm-hmm. Sour warhead.
0: Okay, yep, yeah. Sour terrible. Warhead, yeah, right, yeah, okay.
3: I used to love those things. So good.
0: Yeah, masochistic lollies and sweets.
3: Yes.
0: Interesting, isn't it? Yeah, and the hot
3: My
0: ones.
3: My kid loves them now, anyway.
0: Alicia, I was never going to say warhead. I don't think that would have ever.
4: I know. As soon as I said it, I was like, take it back.
0: Right, okay. A bit of baby brain going on, is it?
4: Yes.
0: Yeah. Okay.
3: Mate, she hasn't slept.
0: I know.
3: What do you expect?
0: Yeah, I get it. I've been there twice.
3: All right, what about the next one?
0: Yeah.
3: Book.
0: You read a book.
4: Oh, God, I'm so mad at you.
0: What? What's going on?
3: She said bookworm.
0: Bookworm, okay. I nearly said bookmark, okay. All right.
3: No.
4: Oh, yeah.
0: Okay.
3: Third and final one.
0: Yeah, I want to get one.
3: Oh, I haven't come up with anything if you get this wrong.
0: Mm.
3: Let me think about that. We'll see how you go first.
0: Okay.
3: Third and final word was cheese.
0: Cheese. All right, hang on a second. So far, to sour, she said warhead. To book, she said worm. Jeez. What would Alicia in Dapto that's had zero
3: think sleep... outside the box?
0: Yeah.
3: Maybe what you're going to say, don't say.
0: Yeah, well, that's yeah, clearly. Cheese. What would you say to cheese? Mouse likes cheese. Mouse.
4: Oh, no. Close. Animal.
0: No, what'd she say?
3: She said a cow.
4: Cow.
0: Damn it. Okay.
4: Oh, wow, 3 from 3.
0: I don't know what I can do for you. Lindell's hasn't come up with anything, so...
3: Well, I'm just thinking, like, instead of something for me, which I normally make you do, because yeah. then you don't do any of it, one time you turned up with a Red Bull for me.
0: Yeah.
3: Maybe you can owe Alicia a coffee, because I feel Ooh. Like she needs it more than I do.
0: Oh, I'll see what I can do. I'll see what I can do. Where, you live in Dapto, right?
4: Yeah.
0: Yeah, right. Let me talk to some of my peeps in the hood there and...
3: oh, my God, listen to it.
0: See if I can sort you out with some...
4: I love it.
0: A cafe latte or something in Dapto. Yeah.
3: Like, I was going to offer that you could mind her child for us so she can have some solid sleep, but I know you won't do that.
0: Not happening, not happening. We are trying to offload a lot of old baby stuff at the moment. Boy or girl, what do you got?
4: A boy.
0: Boy, okay. Let me have a look around.
4: Baby Jack.
0: Let me see what I can find.
3: Yeah, put a little bag together.
0: Yeah, it'll save me going to Facebook Marketplace and dealing with the psychopaths you got to interact with. That's for sure.
4: Just
0: right.
4: Give us a call, darling, when you get a bag.
0: I will, Alicia. No worries. All right.
3: Well, thanks, Alicia.
0: Good luck with your day.
4: Thanks, guys. Have a good day.
0: You too, mate.
3: Bye.
0: We'll do it again tomorrow. Give someone else the chance to win $1,000. It could be you. Well, thanks to Domain, where premium brands, modern design, and great value comes together. It's 1K Wordplay back again tomorrow. Up next, we're talking Child Protection Week, a very important week here at Wave 96.5.

0: Wave 96.5, Lindell and Cranby, more fun in the morning. And this week is a very important week. It is National Child Protection Week for 2026. And joining us from NAPCAN, the National Association for Prevention of Child Abuse and Neglect, is the President, Leslie Taylor. Good morning, Leslie.
1: Good morning. Thank you for having me.
2: No, thank you for joining us. We obviously are both parents as well, and this kind of stuff really hits home for us and many of our listeners. The theme for 2026 is Every Conversation Matters, and it's all about shifting conversation into action. So how do we as parents focus on how we can keep our kids safe?
1: It really is more about encouraging parents to be more proactive and more confident about questioning places where their children are being cared for. Like, we're quite familiar with questioning schools and childcare centres, but this is about the many other places where children gather and spend time, sporting clubs, dance schools, even tutoring, just all of those other places. We need to ask the same questions. You know, who are the people who are looking after our children? Do they have policies in place? Are their staff trained? These are the questions that we want parents to be able to ask everyone who looks after children.
0: Right. They can sometimes feel a bit weird and awkward to ask, though, but I guess if we don't, who does? And if no one does, then no one knows for sure that it's a safe environment for their kids. So, I mean, what advice would you have for parents, maybe like me, who would find themselves a bit nervous to even broach the subjects?
1: I think the most important thing is to say that you've got a right to make sure your children are safe no matter where they are. Mm-hmm. So, and just treat it exactly the same way that you would with a school or with a childcare centre, saying, you know, tell me about your play, what kind of policies have you got, all of those things. Like, it's not accusatory, it's simply wanting to be informed about how well they are prepared in the care for the most important job of all, which is our children.
0: Mm. Well, I guess you raise a good point, because, like, when it comes to preschools and, you know, the schools we send our kids to, I think as parents we just assume that there's policies and protections in place for the kids. But I guess when you get into those other areas of, like, sporting clubs, etc., you probably do need to ask if it's something you're concerned about.
1: And one of the things that we know is that organisations that are better prepared are the ones where people who would prey on children do not target. So the thing is, the better prepared the organisation is, the less likely it is that someone who has ulterior motives around children would not be attracted to that organisation. I'm currently working with a small art group in a country town just to develop some child safe policies, because they have lots of art classes and they just never thought about it before.
2: I'm just even thinking outside of that as well, Leslie. I know recently, I don't want to say exactly where my child was, but she was in a situation where she was given a device and was allowed to go on Roblox, which had the chat feature opened. Now, I have only recently allowed her to go on Roblox. Everything is blocked on there and she's only got her two closest friends on there. I don't allow any chat. But when she was in the care of someone else, that was allowed. Are they the conversations that we can be having with other parents as well? Like, again, it's that awkward, how do you approach that? Is it the same as any of these organisations? Do you just have to be upfront with, I don't allow my child to do that?
1: I think that that has to be one of the most important conversations that you could possibly have, because it's not what your rules are. It's about the rules of other people who are spending time with their children. I think best be as upfront as you possibly can, saying, look, I know I might be old-fashioned, but these are the rules for my house and I hope that's okay with you to abide by those same rules. And we know that children are not safe online.
2: No.
1: But they're not.
2: The thing that's hardest as well is when their friends are allowed to have certain things. Like, my daughter has come to me many, many times and said, you're too protective, Mum. All of my friends have it. And I'm like, yes, I am protective, but you'll thank me for this one day, because you don't understand the dangers out there.
0: Well, that's your own child protection policy that you've got in your own house, and everyone else's differs. So I guess that's, it's about, you know, being comfortable to have these conversations. And you're right, Leslie, I guess it is as simple as just that simple question and sentence, isn't it? When you walk into somewhere new, like, what is your child protection policy? Do you have one? What does it look like? Can I have a look at it? You know, I've got some thoughts and opinions myself. So it's just as simple as that one sentence question, really, isn't it?
1: Absolutely. And I would strongly commend you to have a look at the eSafety Commission for the program that they recommend. And there's a program called NewSound. I tell you, every school in Australia should have this program. There's some awesome resources out there for parents, and I actively encourage everyone to go to the NAPCAN website, napcan.org.au, and track down information that can give you the confidence to have these sometimes awkward but critical conversations.
0: That's some great things that are being set up in the background, a great resource there at NAPCAN. And I guess if you ask somewhere that question, you know, what is your child protection policy, and they haven't gone through the process of putting one in place,
2: mm-hmm.
0: that may urge them to think about, hang on a second, this is probably something we need to do as organisations. So look, for those organisations and for us as individuals, the National Association for Prevention of Child Abuse and Neglect is a fantastic place to go for all those resources, help, advice, etc. And the President has been kind enough to join us here this morning at Wave 96.5. Leslie Taylor, thanks for giving us some time on this very important issue here this morning.
1: I'm delighted, and stay safe.
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5: Mount Pleasant, Mount Oozie Road, steady up and down the hill. Roadworks continue today for Mount Oozie Road. M1 underpace northbound coming up Dapto to Fig Tree, and slow going from Fig Tree along the Princes Highway heading towards Crown Street in West Wollongong. This week at IGA, Huggies Nappy Pants, 22 to 36 pack, half price at $11. That's worth pulling over for. And September 15 at participating stores excludes IGA local grocer. That's the latest traffic on Wave 96.5. 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
6: 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I've got a massive stack of freebies up for grabs this morning at Shell Harbour Marina. We're talking free snacks, free goodies, and free movie tickets to see Shaun the Sheep, The Beast of Mossy Bottom in cinemas September school holidays. 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And don't forget to keep it locked on Wave 96.5 and check out our socials to find out where we'll be next today. That's right, freebies, movie passes, and plenty more coming your way this morning from the Wave 96.5 Roadrunners at Shell Harbour Marina. I'll see you down here soon. 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This is Tyler hitting the roads off the Illawarra on Wave 96.5.

0: Wave 96.5, yeah. Little and Crammy, more fun in the morning. Aussie DJ and producer Sonny Vedera, he is in Australia. He's back home next month, October, the Horden Pavilion. There's still tickets available for that gig if you want to head along to it. I'm still up in the air. I don't know what I want to do.
1: Why?
0: Oh, well, I just don't know.
1: You're the one who keeps claiming that every summer Sonny Vedera has the song of the year.
0: Well, he's done it the last 2 years running, and that's his drop for the summer of 2026/27. I don't know that it'll quite get there as much as the last two have, but I have hope for Sonny. I have hope. We'll see.
1: Right. Okay. Now, coming up for you after 8:30 this morning, we are going to be talking about Gen Zers. And for once, just stay with us because we promise we won't be mean. We won't say anything, you know, nasty about Gen Zers today.
0: No.
1: Do you promise that?
0: I do, yeah, because I find it weird for once that we're actually kind of empathizing with the Gen Zers and we understand what they're going through at the moment. We sympathize.
1: We're feeling your pain today, guys.
0: We really do. We're holding space for the Gen Zers today on the show. Clarky with the news next.
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10: Partly cloudy, hazardous surf warning, top of 17. Dave Clark with the 8:30 update. Call for more public info as Wollongong police investigate an alleged assault at a fast food restaurant in Wollongong. The incident occurred in the early hours of Sunday, August 30. 20-year-old man treated for serious head injuries. He's still in Wollongong Hospital hospital in a critical but stable condition. One man is before the courts. Anyone with info about the alleged assault needs to call Wollongong Police or Crime Stoppers on 1800 333 000. 2 weeks on from the Nepal flash flood tragedy, the partner of a Cherrybrook medical student who's still missing isn't giving up hope that her boyfriend is still alive. Sarada has told Nine that the phone of someone that her partner was travelling with has pinged since the disaster.
11: So our line of thinking is that, you know, if the phone survived, clearly they would have survived as well.
10: Police will provide an update later this morning on last night's gangland shooting in Punchbowl. The target was a 32-year-old boxing coach, Lewis Meehan, who was gunned down at a community centre car park. Assistant Superintendent Dean Johnston, says there's no doubt it was a targeted attack.
12: We do not believe that other persons were at risk. However, obviously, in a public place like this, those actions cannot be tolerated as it potentially endanger innocent members of the community.
10: University Hall at UOW set to host more than 600 business leaders, entrepreneurs, innovators and community champions. Friday night we'll see the 2026 IMB Bank Illawarra Business Awards that will recognise the achievements of businesses, leaders, employees and organisations from across the Illawarra, the Shoalhaven and the Kiama regions. Special year for the awards as Business Illawarra celebrates 106 years and the 40th year of the awards being hosted by the group. Also today, one third of all Aussie homes sold in the past year are now worth less than when they were first bought. And Sydney Airport has welcomed its newest carrier with Shenzhen Airlines, announcing direct flights to mainland China.
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10: Sharks grade is confident the team can turn things around in time for Saturday's NRL elimination final against the Cowboys. Cronulla's lost its last four games, but Paul Gallen has told Nine they can still go deep.
13: The Sharks have played plenty of top eight sides this year. Actually, 4 or 5 weeks ago, they played more top eight sides than anyone, and they'd won 6 out of their 11 against top eight sides, so they're a big chance of beating anyone this time of year.
10: A leading US journalist is confident the 49ers have the upper hand heading into tomorrow's historic NFL clash at the MCG. The LA Rams arrived this morning, just over 24 hours before tomorrow's kickoff, as opposed to San Francisco, who've been here for about a week. David Lombardi says it's all a bit bizarre.
14: So the Rams have decided to just ignore jet lag.
10: Yes.
14: No, literally, though, they say we would rather play the game at 5 p.m. on our body clock time, which is the time that it's going to be.
10: And this coming weekend is the pointy end of the season with the grand finals for AFL South Coast set for North Thornton Park. First bounce for the big day, 8:30 a.m. Saturday, with the women's reserve grade Kiama Power to take on the Northern Districts. Men's reserve grade sees the Fig Tree Kangaroos facing the Wollongong Lions. In the Women's Premier League, it's the Fig Tree Saints and the Wollongong Lions, while in the men's big game Premier Division, it's the Shell Harbour City Suns up against the Wollongong Lions.
9: 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Weather.
10: Partly cloudy, hazardous surf warning. Top of 17 today. Mostly fine Friday, Saturday. Tops around 18. Right now it's 13 in Shell Cove on Wave 96.5.
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0: If you ever want to give us a call and be part of the show, 4275-1965, and the next moment might surprise you if you've been a long-time listener of the show. It's going to be a bit of a reality check of the world we're currently living in, and Lindell and I, for a very rare moment, I guess taking the side of Gen Zers, or at least empathising.
1: Well, yeah, we're trying to be empathetic to their struggles today, I think, because we're all struggling a little bit with life at the moment, are we not?
0: Yeah, we are. You know what we're doing, Lindell?
1: What?
0: We're understanding them.
1: Almost.
0: Okay, well, maybe not them, because they're very hard to understand. I can't work out what they're going on about these days. But we are understanding why the situation now for them is different to the situation for us when we were their age.
1: When we were, yeah, back in our day, yeah, things were different.
0: Oh, not that phrase again.
1: Yeah, well, it's going to be said.
0: It is Lindell and Crammy. 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

0: Wave 96.5, Lyndall and Crammy, more fun in the morning. A top of around 17 degrees today and a partly cloudy day on the way. And this, a rare moment on the show, Lyndall and I empathising and understanding a situation that the Gen Zers find themselves in at the moment. Or at least, well, we have the excuse for them anyway.
1: Yeah, we do. Because, look, life is tough at the moment and we're seeing prices of absolutely everything going up. And I get it. It was a different generation when we were saving to buy our first house and all of that when we were first starting out work. But Gen Zers are now being told there's an auctioneer. His name is Damien Corley, and he's basically said quite bluntly, the Gen Zers need to stop spending money at fancy restaurants and eating out. And I feel like we're back to that whole no more smashed avocado with feta kind of conversation that we were saying a few years ago.
0: Yeah, yeah. It constantly circles back to this, doesn't it? It really does. And look, it is tough. I mean, we're only hearing now that there could be some more interest rates coming up, which is tough.
1: Yeah, well, I literally saw some video yesterday that came up in my algorithm, and it was an economist saying that if we have another rate rise this month and then another one in November, we're looking like we might go into a recession. I was like, whoa, what does this all mean?
0: Yeah, so times are tough with those with a mortgage as well, but it's even tougher for those trying to even get into the housing market at the moment. And yes, I get it. This guy is right. The Gen Zers do like to get out and about and enjoy their cafes, etc. But it's a different world we live in right now. Like even when you and I were younger, Lyndall, growing up, you know, my parents, the boomers, seemed to just have it all. Money in abundance and living quite comfortably. But because the options just weren't there. Like if we're talking about Gen Zers going to cafes, etc. I remember growing up in Dapto. I don't even remember there even being such thing as a cafe. And as far as like restaurants were concerned, there was like one Chinese restaurant, Hong Sing, and there was Giulio's Pizza. That was where you went out to dinner. That was your only two options.
1: Yeah.
0: That was it.
1: We had one pizza shop. I think we had to drive 15 minutes to it. But we didn't even have a Chinese shop. We had like a fish and chip shop, a little takeaway shop around the corner. And the pub, the local pub. That was it. But I feel like, you know, there wasn't a little cafe on every corner. Like I'm even thinking like about 25 years ago, my dad's like special treat that he thought was a really big deal was going to Gloria Jean's to get a coffee and banana bread.
0: Yes.
1: And that was like a really fancy thing that he'd want to do on a weekend.
0: Oh, people thought it was the fanciest thing ever when Gloria Jean's first opened. Oh, look at this. They put like a caramel sauce in the coffee. It's amazing. Yeah. But, and that's the
1: very
0: thing.
1: Very la-di-da.
0: Like, had all these things been around, more cafes, more restaurants, more opportunities for us to go out and spend our disposable income, we probably wouldn't have had the money or funds to then, you know, purchase a property or something like that. So I understand it.
1: True. Yeah. Like you even look at birthdays and special fancy dinners. If you were going out with the whole family and everyone was meeting up, you'd go to Sizzler, would you not?
0: Oh, yes.
1: Like there was, if you'd have like the one fancy place, you'd line up for ages just to get into Sizzler. You wouldn't order anything other than the salad bar because it's just so much food.
0: Yep.
1: But it was like so super fancy. Wasn't it? Whereas now, you're dropping $150 on a steak.
0: And that's like nearly every time you go out as well, like that Sizzler experience or when you would go out with your family for dinner, that was like once a week at most, maybe like once a month.
1: Come on, that's a lot. Once a week. There was no way we were going out for dinner once a week, mate.
0: Yeah, so we understand what you're going through, Gen Zers. There's more opportunity. There's more things trying to pull you left, right and centre and to spend your money on other than buying property. So I just wanted to take a moment to say to the Gen Zers, we hear you. We understand you. We sympathise. We empathise. And maybe the Australian dream is different in 2026. It's not growing, you know, having the...
1: Oh, you're finally admitting that, are you?
0: Yeah, it's not having the big backyard and the house. I think it should just be like, live a happy life. That should be it. Just as long as you're happy, don't worry about what all the other generations above you are saying or telling you what to do or not to do. Just live your life.
1: I don't know about you, but do you ever remember when your parents bought their first block of land? I remember Mum and Dad telling me that back then it cost so much money and they paid like $32,000 for their block of land.
0: Yeah.
1: But then when I bought my first apartment, I paid like 200 and something thousand. And at the time I was like, my mum and dad only paid 30 grand for their block of land and I've just paid $250,000 for an apartment. Can you imagine getting an apartment in 2026 for 250 grand?
0: I mean, there are some spots still available if you are willing to get into the market in that kind of area. But
1: come on, mate.
0: There's not many cafes or restaurants around those apartments or units, that's for sure. But we hear you, Gen Zers. We hear you. We understand you and the situation you're in. Well, we understand you as long as you don't open your mouth and speak. Just keep that to yourself.
1: We understand nothing.
0: Yeah.
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3: 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First with the Illawarra's traffic.
4: Traffic is looking heavy for the M1 northbound coming up through Mount St. Thomas. Slow going for Fig Tree, the Princess Highway from the Avenue to Crown Street in West Wollongong. North Wollongong, we've got traffic building up for the Princess Highway to Mount Uzi Road. Roadworks continue as you come off the M1. 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That's the latest traffic on Wave 96.5. More fun in the morning with Lyndall and Kramer.

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0: Wave 96.5, Little and Cranmy, more fun in the morning. Another classic example of why write a new song when you can just remake an old one? And look,
1: I get it.
0: Credit where credit's due. That is not AI. That is a genuine artist that has decided to cover one of her favourite songs by Alanis Morissette back in the day. So Cherry Bomb, I respect you for at least not being AI. Just know that, okay?
1: I guess so.
0: Mm-hmm.
1: But write your own stuff.
0: Moments ago, we were holding space and understanding Gen Zs. Now we're straight back on the bandwagon of just telling them what we really think of them and to grow up and, you know, work hard.
1: I actually saw some meme the other day. Sorry, before we wrap up. Yeah. It was something about respond to me in a way that your 1980s mum would or something. And the amount of comments, like, it was something like, I've had a really hard day. I'm overworked. I'm overstimulated and I'm exhausted. Respond to me in a way that your 1980s mum would. And it was savage.
0: Yeah.
1: Like, harden up and, you know, sharpen up, buttercup, and all of the just things of, you just got to snap out of it and just get on with life.
0: Oh, really? Grow up. I lived through two world wars. Ah, it's really tough, is it? Yeah, okay, no worries. Yeah, Gen Zers, you think we're bad? You should have grown up with the boomers as parents. I'm telling you, you got it good. You got it real good. That is it for today. We're back doing it all tomorrow from 5:30 for a Friday. Enjoy your Thursday. We'll talk to you tomorrow.
1: Have a great one.
0: Bye-bye. 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
12: Partly cloudy today, hazardous surf warning, top of 17. Dave Clark with the latest update. An alleged assault in the car park of a Wollongong fast food outlet last month, with Wollongong police asking for our help for info. The incident in the early hours of Sunday, August 30, saw a 20-year-old man treated for serious head injuries. He's still in Wollongong Hospital in a critical but stable condition. One man is before the courts. Police need to hear from anyone who has relevant info on the alleged serious assault. Wollongong police the place to call or Crime Stoppers on 1-800-333-000. Majority of Aussies support the federal government's new digital duty of care laws. A poll by the Australia Institute has found 93% agree that online platforms should legally be required to provide a safe environment and address harmful content. 4 in 5 people believe companies should at least be fined for spreading dangerous content online. Simple question can have a real impact during Are You OK Day today. Everyone around the Illawarra is being encouraged to stay connected and reach out to friends and loved ones. Spokesperson Lachlan Searle says one question can make a difference.
13: Asking Are You OK is always important. This year's been difficult. A lot of people are struggling, cost of living, relationship issues, loneliness. And we know that 1 in 3 people underestimate the power of asking Are You OK? But we also know that when it's asked genuinely, it works.
12: A new Climate Council report has revealed rising sea levels could cost Australia $855 billion by the year 2100. More than 260,000 properties are under threat. The council's Andrew Watkins says there's already been 22 centimetres of sea level rise globally.
14: We all know the sandcastle gets knocked down by the waves. That's exactly the same for our coastal properties. Sea level rise is gradually going to lift that water up, making them more and more vulnerable to those big extreme water levels.
12: Also today, the partner of a Sydney medical student missing 2 weeks on from the Nepal flood disaster isn't giving up hope. And the federal government is cracking down on black market tobacco, introducing a bill today to make illicit tobacco prosecutions easier.
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12: North Queensland looking to strike against the vulnerable Sharks outfit in Saturday's elimination final. Cronulla losing 4 of its past 5 games and winning 4 of its past 15 finals. Cowboys coach Todd Payton hopes a return to September footy can ignite his squad.
15: Oh, there's excitement. Yeah, it's what an opportunity for us to go down there this week and really, you know, play some of our best footy for the season.
12: The LA Rams have just over 24 hours to prepare for tomorrow's first ever NFL match in Australia. The team touching down just this morning and will have a light practice session, the Savo, ahead of the clash against the 49ers. Leading US journalist David Lombardi says their tactic is a bit odd.
16: What I think they're not taking seriously enough is just being on a plane for that long, like, makes you ache and, you know, just throws you off.
12: And Illawarra Bowls Club set to host the one-off 2026 Nationals qualifiers later this year. Bowls New South Wales says bowling clubs across the Illawarra, including Fig Tree Sports Club, Windang, Winoona Bowling Club and Club Thoreau will be involved. The event set to run November 25 to December 2, featuring a number of categories with hundreds of bowlers from clubs across the state expected to compete. We'll check Wave 96.5 weather next.
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12: Partly cloudy, hazardous surf warning, top of 17 today. Mostly fine Friday, Saturday, tops around 18. Right now it's 14 in Dapto on Wave 96.5.
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18: Good morning, it is Beau today with a 22-song music marathon. Now, coming up, we've got Lady Gaga with Ariana Grande. And if you thought Lady Gaga wasn't your favourite stage name of all time, keep in mind, somebody is out there making music under the name PP Cocaine. Yeah, not all stage names are good. In fact, rap music's guilty of a lot of bad ones. However, Gaga's coming. Here's Samba Homewrecker to get us started. Wave 96.5.

Lady Gaga, it's Wave 96.5 with Ariana Grande, Rain On Me, both of whom have appeared in movies, including November 27, Fucker-in-Law herself, Ariana Grande, is back on the big screen. Coming up, we've got Smash Mouth. This is Bruno Mars, otherwise known to his family as Peter Gene Hernandez, on My Soul, Wave 96.5. Baby,

to be her. It's Wave 96.5, new stuff from Ella Langley and Bo today. A 22-song music marathon, and if you have a pretty quick tongue, good news. You can put it to good use and win money by doing so. Every time you can get out, Wave is 96.5, you can say it to win. After 11 is your next chance. It'll be $20 per time you can get it out in 10 seconds. 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Alex Warren's new one, Emerald Eyes, is coming up. 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

Wave 96.5, it is Bo today and Taylor Swift, the fate of Ophelia. Good news, people in the United States have more chance of dating Taylor Swift, even including now that she's married, than they do of dying from bird flu. I don't know who we're paying to do these studies, but they are being done. Stella Lefty's on the way, and let's continue our music marathon with the Rembrandts. I'll be there for you.